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0: Back to more number ones at one next.
1: It's the A to Z of Pop Trivia Challenge. Hello there, it's Richard Smith here with another A to Z of Pop Trivia Challenge for you. And I'm looking for the answer to the following question. Featuring Midge on lead vocals, which S had a number one in 1976 with Forever and Ever? Featuring Midge on lead vocals, which S had a number one hit in 1976 with Forever and Ever? It's more question than answer. Hope you got it. It was Slick.

0: Well, that's all for now, but please do join me again soon here on your favourite station for more from the A to Z of Pop. And I'll see you later. Ta-ra!
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1: From the Sky News Centre at 2, Andy Burnham's opening a new government headquarters in Manchester, known as Number 10 North, in a bid to shift power away from Westminster. The new Prime Minister will work from there for the first time later today. Meanwhile, plans to release thousands of prisoners early across England and Wales have been paused. Andy Burnham's announced a freeze on the scheme, which was due to start in September, to ease overcrowding in jails. Mark Fairhurst from the Prison Officers Association thinks a review is right.
2: We must listen to the victims of crime. We've got a lot of worried people now who are fearful that come September, their perpetrator will be on the streets. This doesn't feel like justice to me. This is so, so wrong.
1: Southport killer Axel Rudakabana has been transferred to a high-security psychiatric hospital from prison. The Ministry of Justice says the move to Broadmoor will not impact his 52-year minimum sentence. The US is imposing a new 10% tariff on UK goods, along with imports from almost 60 other trading partners. It's over claims they haven't done enough to tackle forced labour in global supply chains. The Commonwealth Games is officially launched in Glasgow, with more than 250 gold medals up for grabs. The King and Queen had a starring role in last night's opening ceremony, emerging from a TARDIS at the start of the event. Around 3,000 athletes are involved in 10 sports over the next 10 days. Reigning light middleweight boxing champion Rosie Eccles has her sights set firmly on gold.
3: This is my third Games and my aim is to retain the title from the last one, you know, to come home with a gold medal, three medals. That's why I've come back and why I've stayed, obviously to represent Wales, but to bring another gold home, to stand on that podium with the Welsh anthem, that's what dreams are made of.
1: A Painted Lady Summer is underway, with huge numbers of the migratory butterflies arriving in the UK. Conservationists say this could be the third biggest year on record for the species. They're urging people to count sightings. That's the latest. I'm Daisy Steele.
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5: Good morning, thank you for joining us. This is Anchor Radio, and here's your weather forecast. Friday looks to be another fine day. Morning may start a little grey and misty for some, but plenty of sunshine developing, heralding another very warm afternoon. Top temperature later at 26 degrees Celsius.
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the Red Thread, Genesis from 1991, from that album We Can't Dance, I Can't Dance, from Can We Dance, of course, and the Vamps, to I Can't Dance. Easiest link we've ever done, I think, but I'm in the can't dance camp, I've got to say. Our last one in the thread, then.

0: from 2003, Daniel Bedingfield, I Can't Read You.
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0: So we had a few tenuous ones in that hour, didn't we? So we finished with a simple one, I Can't Dance to I Can't Read You. Many thanks for joining us on The Red Thread and trying to work out the links, as many people are doing, I'm told. Well, and if you did or just enjoyed the music, many thanks for listening.

0: Henry Lane like no other. The 1950s was a decade that significant transition from post-war recovery to increasing prosperity. The 1960s was a time of a youth-driven cultural revolution culminating with the swinging 60s, and the 1970s was a colourful decade that brought us industrial upheaval and strikes and the winter of discontent. Through it all, the music shone through. We cover the birth of rock and roll, the swinging 60s, Motown, glam rock, punk and new wave. It's all here in the golden years every Saturday morning at 10 a.m. here on Anchor Radio.
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3: Tim Cooper. Every song connects to the next.
4: And it is that older hour, we call it. That is the 50s up to the 80s. We start at Robert Palmer in the 80s, Addicted to Love, ending up on our musical journey at Eddie Grant's Electric Avenue. Every song joins up. Can you work them out? Sometimes sensibly, and certainly often not.

Addicted to Love, kicking off the red thread. Welcome along, I'm Tim Cooper. It's another musical journey where every song connects. That one from 1986 got to number 5 in the UK. So got Svanda Bali on the way this, Brenda Lee, as we make her way to Eddie Grant's and Electric Avenue on our journey. So Addicted to Love from the singer of that song. Yes.

5 weeks at number one in 1963 for the Beatles, I Wanna Hold Your Hands. So from Robert Palmer, The Palm of Your Hands, to I Wanna Hold Your Hands. That was a tenuous one, slightly anyway. I'm sure you got it though. Every song connects. So, holding your hand, eh? Here's Blondie.

You got that link, didn't you? From Blondie, or to Blondie rather, hanging on the telephone. The Beatles, it was our previous song, I Want to Hold Your Hands. You can be put on hold on the telephone, can't you? Hey, you dodgy music most of the time. We don't play dodgy music, there's a cheesy link for you. Hanging on the telephone then. To this song, title to title, this is Status Quo.

first hit for Status Quo, then called The Status Quo, 1968 got number 7 in the UK. Pictures of matchstick men. So from Blondie hanging on the telephone, you can hang a picture, can't you? To pictures of matchstick men, title to title. From a matchstick to this group, every song connects.

0: back to 1974 for that one. Number two for 2 weeks in the UK, held off number one by Sugar Baby Love by the Rubettes in 1974. Who were they, though? The US band Sparks, they were. So we went from matchstick men, pictures of matchstick men, to a spark, because matches make a spark. You knew that, though, didn't you? It's the red threads where every song connects. It's a Cooper Classic tenuous one now, then. From Sparks, this town ain't big enough for the both of us, to Tracy and the house that Jack built. How are we going to do it? Can you work it out?
1: This is the red thread.
2: And Dad, why poorly again?
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7: Tim Cooper. Every song connects to the next.

Tracy Young from 1983, and the house that Jack built, Cooper Classic Tenuous Link, then from Sparks. This town ain't big enough for the both of us. Well, Sparks, eh? Another name for Marks and Spencers is Marks and Sparks. So from Marks and Spencers to Spencer Tracy to Tracy. And to Tracy, of course, an Oscar-winning actor. It's the red thread, every song connects. He's a simpler link for you then.

0: to 1986 for that one. Who were they? The House Martins they were. So from the House that Jack built and Tracy to the House Martins from the album London Nil Hull 4. I Like You from 1986. The Red Threads, where every song connects. And in seven songs are going to be Eddie Grant and Electric Avenue on our musical journey. So House Martins. A Martin. I'll give you that clue. Is where we're going next.
1: This is The Red Thread with Tim Cooper.
2: Sometimes sensible, sometimes tenuous, sometimes ridiculous. Can you work out how? Every song connects to the next on The Red Thread.

That's been used for many an Olympic compilation on TV's Fando Ballet from 1983, got number 2 in the UK, and gold. So from the House Martins and Happy Hour, one of the members of Spandau Ballet, Martin Kemp. House Martins to Martin Kemp. He's an easy link.

red thread to every song connects. Can you work out the links? That's got to be the easiest thing we've ever done. From Gold and Spandau Ballet, of course, to Band of Gold. From 1970, UK number one, number six in New Zealand. Who was it with a track, those quiz time again? Who was that?

0: So Band of Gold, our last song, and it was Frida Payne with that. So in from Frida to Free, Young Hearts Run Free from 1976. Who was it though in 1976? And what's the title of this?
1: Uh-huh, honey.
2: I'm thinking about Vivian.
1: All right.

0: and daughter, that's enough for tonight. Sweet nothing.
1: Brenda Lee from 1959, UK number one.
0: Sweet nothings.
1: That was the title. So our link then, from Young Hearts Run Free. Candy Staton, are you a Staton or a Staton person? But he was Candy Staton or Staton. Candy bean sweets to sweet nothing. The red thread, every song connects. You're going to get this link. I reckon you got the last one as well, but you'll certainly get this one. Back in the 80s, from 1959, it's Starship on the Red Threads.

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1: From the Sky News Centre at 3, Andy Burnham will chair the first meeting at his new Number 10 North office in Manchester today. As he begins working from the base, he says will help shift power away from Westminster. He announced the plans in his first major speech as MP for Makerfield last month.
2: We will create a more streamlined state with a clearer purpose. Now get this. Number 10 North will be the nerve centre of a rewired Britain.
1: The Prime Minister intends to work from there at least one day a week. Meanwhile, the PM insists no prisoners will be let out as he announced a pause on an early release scheme. It was due to take effect from September in efforts to tackle overcrowding in jails in England and Wales. Southport killer Axel Rudakabana has been transferred from prison to a high-security psychiatric hospital. The Ministry of Justice has confirmed he's moved to Broadmoor, but insists it doesn't impact his 52-year minimum sentence. The US is imposing a new 10% tariff on UK goods, along with imports from almost 60 other trading partners. It's over claims they haven't done enough to tackle forced labour in global supply chains. King Charles made a memorable entrance at last night's Commonwealth Games opening ceremony. He and Queen Camilla emerged from the TARDIS alongside Sir Chris Hoy. Athletes from 74 nations will compete against 10 sports and 6 parasports. Six-time Paralympic champion swimmer Bethany Firth was last night's baton holder for Team Northern Ireland.
3: They called me and asked me if I would do it, and it wasn't a question of asking. I was just such honoured to be even thought of to do it. So I cannot wait, and it's something I'm hoping my daughter will one day say to all her school friends that Mummy held the baton for Team Northern Ireland.
1: Average mortgage rates have risen back to the level of a month ago amid renewed tensions in the Middle East. Oil prices hit $100 a barrel for the first time since May yesterday. That's the latest. I'm Daisy Steele.
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5: Good morning. Thank you for joining us. This is Anchor Radio, and here's your weather forecast. Friday looks to be another fine day. Morning may start a little grey and misty for some, but plenty of sunshine developing, heralding another very warm afternoon. Top temperature later at 26 degrees Celsius.
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Welcome along to the A to Z of Pop with me, Richard Smith. This edition of the programme is brought to you in association with Specsavers Opticians, and during the next hour or so here on Hospital Radio, I'll be playing some of the best songs from the biggest stars of pop music from the 1950s to the present day. Well, the idea of the programme is this. It's artist names and or song titles today from the 1970s that begin with various letters of the alphabet. And on the programme today, we'll be taking a special look at the letters X, Y and Z. It wasn't easy, but amongst the stars on parade for us today were the likes of XTC, Warren Zevon, Neil Young, Baccarat, X-Ray Specs and the New Seekers. What a mix! So all you need to do for the next hour is to just settle back, relax and enjoy with me the A to Z of Pop, right here on your favourite station. And to kick us off on the programme today, from 1976, here's Candy Staton covering Why with those young hearts running free. What's the

1978, they're Michael Zager Band and Let's All Chance. Yeah, whatever. And before that, XTC and Life Begins at the Hop from 1979. And kicking us off was Young Hearts Run Free, Candy Stanton from 1976. So you see the idea of the programme. It's either an artist name or a song title that begins with the letters X, Y or Z. It's really, really difficult to do, I can promise you. And when I'm looking through the library here at the station, I can never find the tunes I'm after. Meanwhile, from 1975, here's Retta Young. She's sending out an SOS.

Warren Zevon from 1978, Those Werewolves of London. Yes, and before that, Retta Young from 1975, and she was sending out an SOS, aren't we all? You're listening to Hospital Radio and me, Richard Smith, with the A to Z of Pop. And this edition of the programme is brought to you in association with Specsavers Opticians. On the show today, we're looking at artist names or song titles from the 1970s that begin with the letters X, Y and Z. I can promise you it wasn't very easy, I have to say, but stay with us right here on your favourite bedside radio station for much more from the files of the A to Z of Pop. And after the Werewolves of London, time to calm things down a little from 1972, a number 10 hit for Neil Young. And he's got a heart of gold. A bit like your members of your local hospital radio station. That's us. Nice to have your company, and welcome to the A to Z of Pop with me, Richard Smith.

0: still convinced all these years on it's the tight trousers that do the voice. The Stylistics from 1976, and You'll Never Get to Heaven If You Break My Heart, and before that, Neil Young, Searching for a Heart of Gold. Well, if you've just tuned in, hello there, you're listening to Hospital Radio, a friend by your bedside and me, Richard Smith, with the A to Z of Pop. It's usually a look at the songs and the stars from the 1950s right through to the present day, but today on the show, and just to be different, we're looking at the letters X, Y and Z, with songs and artists from the 1970s. And don't forget, if you'd like to find out more about the programmes I do here on your favourite station, you can always log on to the A to Z of Pop.co.uk the next time you're looking at one of those computer things. Well, coming up in the second half of the programme, we'll be hearing a little bit of something like this.
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1: 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And continuing now with a tune that covers Z.

Do you remember Lena Zavaroni? Sounds like Italian pasta, doesn't it? 1974, from the original talent show on television, Opportunity Knocks. And Ma, he's making eyes at me here on Hospital Radio with me, Richard Smith, and the A to Z of Pop. Now, all the moaning and groaning in the background, it can only be one thing from 1977. It's Baccarat.

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0: Sorry, Patel, I don't understand a word of it. Now, I think it's Stan Getz in the background doing his bit on the saxophone. In the foreground, Astrid Gilberto and Zazuera, you see. That's how it qualifies for this programme. It begins with Z. And before that, Yes Sir, I Can Boogie was backer in 1977. And Lena Zavaroni, as we said at the top there, and Ma, He's Making Eyes at Me. That's the size and the shape of it here on Hospital Radio with me, Richard Smith, and the A to Z of Pop.
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0: Time to take you back in time now to the 1970s, and 1970 in particular with Herman's Hermits.

to say, there's two tunes that you wouldn't normally put together. It had only happened here on the A to Z of Pop, I can tell you. X-Ray Specs from 1978 and The Day the World Turned Dayglow. And before that, Herman's Hermits with Peter Noon from 1970 and Years May Come and Years May Go. And very nice it was too. You're listening to Hospital Radio and me, Richard Smith, with the A to Z of Pop, and this edition of the programme is brought to you in association with Specsavers Opticians. This song goes out to all you fellas. It certainly does, and on the show today we're looking at artist names or song titles that begin with the letters X, Y and Z from the 1970s.

down no matter how I try. And there's a song title if ever there was one. I just cannot get my voice that low. I can't do it. It's just not happening. That's the Tramps then from 1974, and zing went the strings of my heart. And before the Tramps there, we were with Cyrita and Your Kiss Is Sweet. So that's about your lot from me for today. This edition of the programme was brought to you in association with Specsavers Opticians. And I certainly hope that you've enjoyed the last hour here on your bedside friend, taking an A to Z look at the letters X, Y and Z from the 1970s. So I'll be back with more from the A to Z of pop very soon, right here on your favourite station. So do stay tuned to us for more great entertainment following very, very shortly. Many thanks for listening to us today. Until the next time, this is Richard Smith wishing you all a very, very speedy recovery. Do take care and look after yourselves. And I'm going to leave you with one final tune for today. From 1973, it's a big number one for the New Seekers, and you won't find another fool like me. I'll see you later. Ta-ra!

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1: From the Sky News Centre at 4, Andy Burnham's opening a new government headquarters in Manchester, known as Number 10 North, in a bid to shift power away from Westminster. The new Prime Minister will work from there for the first time later today. Meanwhile, the PM says no prisoners will be released early after announcing a pause to a scheme aimed at easing overcrowding in jails in England and Wales. The changes had been due to come into force in September, but prompted concerns some violent offenders could benefit. Domestic abuse survivor Molly Cousins has waived her right to anonymity after learning her attacker could have served just 15 months of a five-year sentence.
2: I don't think that it's for the victims whatsoever. We haven't got an answer as victims. You know, we're still wondering what's going to happen. The whole policy needs to be rejigged and looked at properly to protect the victims.
1: Southport killer Axel Rudakabana has been transferred to a high-security psychiatric hospital from prison. The Ministry of Justice says the move to Broadmoor will not impact his 52-year minimum sentence. The US is imposing a new 10% tariff on UK goods, along with imports from almost 60 other trading partners. It's over claims they haven't done enough to tackle forced labour in global supply chains. An 11-year-old girl's become the first UK patient to receive new gene therapy that could treat a rare eye condition. Catherine Lestrange was expected to become blind by her early 20s. Medics at St Helier Hospital are hoping their world-first procedure could stop this process. Eye surgeon Dr. Niruban Kumaran treated her.
3: One thing that often patients and families are worried about is the loss of sight and the loss of independence. So the real hope is through this treatment to protect patients. Sight so they can hopefully maintain that independence as they grow older.
1: And King Charles made a memorable entrance at last night's Commonwealth Games opening ceremony, emerging from a TARDIS. That's the latest. I'm Daisy Steele.
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5: Good morning, thank you for joining us. This is Anchor Radio, and here's your weather forecast. Friday looks to be another fine day. Morning may start a little grey and misty for some, but plenty of sunshine developing, heralding another very warm afternoon. Top temperature later at 26 degrees Celsius.
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7: Hello and welcome to The Chart Show. I'm Ray Oxley, and today we're looking at the top 20 from the weekend in the 9th of February 1985. And at number 20, it's a drop of 7 places for Amy Stewart and a duet with Mike Francis.

That's Amy Stewart and Friends at number 20. And at 19, it's a leap of 13 places for the Commodores' biggest hit without Lionel Richie and a tribute to Jackie Wilson and Marvin Gaye.

Night Shift from the Commodores at 19, and there's a new entry at 18 for Southampton's Howard Jones and his sixth single.

Howard Jones and Things Can Only Get Better at 18, while at 17 it's a leap of 14 places for Manchester band The Colourfield and their third chart.

It's the Chart Show with Ray Oxley, looking at the top 20 from the 9th of February 1985. The year that saw British Telecom begin phasing out the red telephone boxes, Muhammad Al-Fayed bought Harrods, and race riots exploded in Brixton. And at 16, it's a non-mover for Billy Ocean.

Yamo be there from James Ingram and Michael McDonald at 14. And it's a jump of 9 places at 13 for Kirsty MacColl and her biggest hit, written by Billy Bragg.

Kirsty MacColl and the New England at 13, and at 12, Phil Collins jumped 7 places with his 8th solo single and an American number 1, Sussudio.

It's the weekend in the 9th of February 1985. On the chart show with Ray Oxley, in the year that we'd have watched Back to the Future, Out of Africa and Rocky IV at the cinema. And it's a jump of 7 places at 11 for Canadian Bryan Adams with an American number 1.

run to you from Brian Adams at 11, while there's a rise of 11 places at 10 for Art of Noise, featuring Trevor Horn after leaving the Buggles. Their debut single, Close to the Edit.

We're in the top 10 for the 9th of February 1985 on the Chart Show with Ray Oxley. In the year that saw Microsoft release the first version of Windows, DNA was first used as evidence in a criminal case, and Live Aid held massive rock concerts in London and Philadelphia to raise over £50 million for famine relief in Ethiopia. And in the charts at number 9, to drop at 2 places, for Strawberry Switchblade.

That's Strawberry Switchblade, and Since Yesterday at number 9, while at 8 it's a drop of 3 places for Tears for Fears, their 6th chart hit, and an American number 1.

Dancing in the Dark from Bruce Springsteen at number 6. And last week's number 3 drops to 5 for Prince and a song released in America 2 years previously, 1999.

It's the Chart Show with Ray Oxley from the 9th of February 1985. And at number 4, songwriters Ashford and Simpson go up 2 places with their only top 20 hit in this country, but an American number 1.

Ashford and Simpson and Solid at number 4. And last week's number 1 drops to 3 for rock band Foreigner and their most successful single.

That's King and Love and Pride at number 2, and that's as far as they would go. This has been The Chart Show with Ray Oxley from the weekend in the 9th of February, 1985. Join me again when we relive the musical memories from another year. I'll leave you with the number 1 for the first of 4 weeks for Barbara Dixon and Elaine Page, and a song from the musical Chess. This is I Know Him So Well.

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1: From the Sky News Centre at 5, Andy Burnham will chair the first meeting at his new No. 10 North office in Manchester today. It's his first chance to work from the base, he says will help shift power away from Westminster. He announced the plans in his first major speech as MP for Makerfield last month.
2: We will create a more streamlined state with a clearer purpose. Now get this, No. 10 North will be the nerve centre of a rewired Britain.
1: The Prime Minister intends to work from there at least one day a week. Meanwhile, the PM insists no prisoners will be let out, as he announced a pause on an early release scheme. It was due to take effect from September in efforts to tackle overcrowding in jails in England and Wales. Southport killer Axel Rudakabana has been transferred from prison to a high-security psychiatric hospital. The Ministry of Justice has confirmed he's moved to Broadmoor, but insists it doesn't impact his 52-year minimum sentence. The US is imposing a new 10% tariff on UK goods, along with imports from almost 60 other trading partners. It's over claims they haven't done enough to tackle forced labour in global supply chains. King Charles made a memorable entrance at last night's Commonwealth Games opening ceremony. He and Queen Camilla emerged from the TARDIS alongside Sir Chris Hoy. Athletes from 74 nations will compete across 10 sports and 6 parasports. Six-time Paralympic champion swimmer Bethany Firth was last night's baton holder for Team Northern Ireland.
3: They called me and asked me if I would do it, and it wasn't a question of asking. I was just such honoured to be even thought of to do it. So I cannot wait, and it's something I'm hoping my daughter will one day say to all her school friends, that Mummy held the baton for Team Northern Ireland.
1: And average mortgage rates have risen back to the level of a month ago amid renewed tensions in the Middle East. Oil prices hit $100 a barrel for the first time since May yesterday. That's the latest. I'm Daisy Steele.
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5: Good morning, thank you for joining us. This is Anchor Radio, and here's your weather forecast. Friday looks to be another fine day. Morning may start a little grey and misty for some, but plenty of sunshine developing, heralding another very warm afternoon. Top temperature later at 26 degrees Celsius.
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1: Potential. 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
2: 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The answer was Johnny Ray and Doris Day.
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1: From the Sky News Centre at 6, the new Prime Minister is going to be working from his new base in Manchester for the first time today, Ruth McKee reports.
2: Andy Burnham's described his new office as the Situation Room for Making Britain Better. Number 10 North, based in Heron House in the city centre, is central to the PM's plans to devolve power away from Westminster. He says he wants to put decision-making into the hands of people at a local level. During his visit today, Mr Burnham will also chair the first meeting of the National Economic Council, a body created in 2008, which he is reviving.
1: The US has carried out attacks on Iran for the 13th night in a row. Oil prices have surged to more than $100 a barrel for the first time since May. Meanwhile, the US is imposing a new 10% tariff on UK goods, along with imports from almost 60 other trading partners. It's over claims they haven't done enough to tackle forced labour in global supply chains. Southport killer Axel Rudakabana has been transferred from prison to Broadmoor High Security Psychiatric Hospital. The Ministry of Justice insists it doesn't affect his 52-year minimum sentence for the murders of three girls in 2024. Fewer than half of young people in England say they're satisfied with their life. New analysis suggests teenagers and young adults find life more pressurised and more isolating. Team Scotland got the biggest cheers of the Commonwealth Games opening ceremony in front of a home crowd in Glasgow. Five-time Commonwealth Bowls champion Alex Marshall was one of the flag bearers.
3: Glasgow's done us very proud in the past, and I'm sure they'll do us proud again this time. We were actually in Glasgow this afternoon, and you know, people are coming up and saying hello and go Team Scotland, and that just gives you that buzz to try and get out there and do well for Team Scotland and try and bring back, you know, as many gold medals as we can.
1: Team England's Adam Peaty Ramsey begins his hunt for another gold medal in the pool on the first full day of action. That's the latest. I'm Faye Rowlands.
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5: Good morning. Thank you for joining us. This is Anchor Radio, and here's your weather forecast. Friday looks to be another fine day. Morning may start a little grey and misty for some, but plenty of sunshine developing, heralding another very warm afternoon. Top temperature later at 26 degrees Celsius.
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7: Get out those old

Hello, this is Ken Anton, welcoming you along to another 30 minutes of Get Out These Old Records. And that theme music there from Guy Lombardo seems to be getting scratchier and scratchier and scratchier every week. I can promise you the quality of the music is not scratchier. We're going to start off with the Rhythmic Eight under the direction of Bert Furman, and this is called She's a Great, Great Girl.

That tune was composed in 1928 by Harry Woods, and it's called She's a Great, Great Girl. That was the Rhythmic Eight, under the direction of Bert Furman. Moving to 1945 now, and this one's entitled I'll Be Seeing You.

Julie Dawn singing along with Carol Gibbons and the Savoy Hotel Orpheans, and that one's entitled I'll Be Seeing You. That was from 1944. We're going to hear another song that is very, very, very, very well known. Jack Payne and the BBC Dance Orchestra are going to play it for you.

Jack Payne and the BBC Dance Orchestra, Happy Days Are Here Again. They certainly are. The next piece of music is brought to us by some people that are regular visitors on these programmes. The organ, the dance band and me. That's Billy Thorburn on piano and H. Robinson Cleaver on the organ. This one's called Don't Sweetheart Me.

Soft lights and sweet music, that's Ambrose and his orchestra at the Mayfair Hotel in London. Now here's Johnny Green and the Giraldo Ensemble, with Giraldo and his orchestra, singing one that is also a very well-known song.

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He kicks up at anything he hears. His back is brawny, but his brain is weak. He's just plain stupid with a stubborn streak. And by the way, if you hate to go to school,

0: Would you rather be a pig?
1: 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His shoes are a terrible disgrace. He's got no manners when he eats his food. He's fat and lazy and extremely rude. 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
1: A fish won't do anything but swim in a brook. He can't write his name or read a book. To fool the people is his only sport. And though he's slippery, he still gets caught. But then at last, sort of life is what you wish. You may grow up.

A very large and outstanding studio band was Ray Noble and his orchestra. And that song was the 1933 composition by Harry Wood. You ought to see Sally on Sunday. And did you see the blistering hot solo work from Nat Gunella on trumpet and Freddie Garner on clarinet and alto sax, with many others? This next particular piece of music has also some famous names. George Chisholm on trombone, George Elliott on guitar, Ben Edwards on drums. And it was recorded in 1944, in London on November the 14th, and it's Victor Sylvester's Jive Band with the Boston Bounce.

Victor Sylvester was very well known as a ballroom orchestra band leader in strict tempo, and that one came as a very much a surprise to many of his fans, the Victor Sylvester Jive Band with Boston Bounce. This is our final piece of music on this week's Get Out These Old Records. It's from Lou Preacher and his orchestra, the vocalist Edna Kay, My Dreams Are Getting Better All the Time.

the voice of Edna Kay, the orchestra of Lou Preacher, and my dreams are getting better all the time. This is Ken Anton saying thanks very much for staying with me for the last 30 minutes of Get Out These Old Records. I hope you've enjoyed listening to them as much as I've enjoyed playing them for you. I'll be back next week with more old records, but in the meantime, it's goodbye from me. Goodbye.

0: you very gladly. You're tuned to Hospital Radio, broadcasting the very best variety of music charity can buy. I'm Gordon Lowe, and I'm here for the next 30 minutes taking another dip inside a music box to bring you the very best in instrumental music. If you've heard the programme before, then welcome back. And if you're new to the music box, then welcome along. And I hope you'll enjoy the tracks I've got lined up from the likes of the Royal Philharmonic Orchestra, Helen St. John and James Last. But without any further ado, we'll get things underway with the help of a funky trumpet.
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3: Here is a box. A musical box. Wound up and ready to play. But this box can hide a secret inside. Can you guess what is in it today?

0: Unlucky for some, but not for us, that was Ray Davis and his funky trumpet with a tune entitled Mach 1, which is track 13 from a great CD collection called Lounge Deluxe. But now it's time for something completely different.
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The Knights of Fudu with Nothing Unusual, classified here as acid jazz oblique breakbeat, whatever that means. Ah well, what it is to be young and trendy, not. But next here on Hospital Radio, we've got the Royal Philharmonic Orchestra with a Blue Tango.

0: Keeping the jazz undertones going, that's the Royal Philharmonic Orchestra with Blue Tango. As opposed to the ordinary stuff, I suppose. But next up, we have an our traditional twin tracks, and they come from Interstate, with two great Beach Boys tunes. But see how long it takes you to recognise them. And The Intern are followed by Hansi, also known as James Last, with Aquarius.
1: The Music Box Twin Tracks.

Two great Beach Boys tunes, Cotton Fields and I Can Hear Music, played by Interstate. And they were followed by James Last with Aquarius from the musical Hair. Well, that's just about the height, or should it be depth of it, for another Music Box programme. But with a little luck and the wind behind us, we should manage two more top tunes. To finish, we will hear from Unchained Melody, performed by Roger Williams, his piano and orchestra. And surprisingly, it was first brought to us courtesy of a very poor prison film called Unchained. Hence the title, I suppose. But more recently by the much better film Ghost. But next we turn over Irene Cara's Flashdance, What a Feeling hit single from 1983, to find Helen St. John with the love theme from Flashdance lurking on the B-side. So, as always, until the next time, I wish you all you wish for yourself, and please take care. Bye for now.

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1: From the Sky News Centre at 7, Andy Burnham's working from the new Number 10 North for the first time today. He's described the base in Heron House in the city centre as the situation room for making Britain better. The new Prime Minister says it'll be the place where power will be delivered into the hands of local people, and he'll be working from there once a week. Our political correspondent Amanda Acas says it's part of a bigger project for the PM.
2: This week we've seen him in Scotland, he's been talking to the First Minister of Wales as well, so he's trying to show that he is covering the whole country. It's not just about Manchester, and this is kind of symbolic of the broader project of getting out of London.
1: The US has imposed new tariffs of at least 10% on imports from 60 countries, including the UK, over claims they failed to prevent forced labour. It'll replace temporary levies introduced earlier this year after Donald Trump's import tax regime was struck down by the Supreme Court. Southport killer Axel Rutigibana has been transferred from prison to a high-security psychiatric hospital. Officials approved the transfer but say it won't affect his 52-year sentence for an attack at a dance class in 2024, killing three girls. 17 waste sites had their permits revoked or paused during an Environment Agency campaign targeting suspected illegal dumps. 30 criminal investigations have also started since Operation Unite launched in March. The body is now winding down its work, but Director of Energy and Resources, Steve Molyneux, says targeted enforcement efforts will continue.
3: What we'll be doing is taking the learning from that and building into how to rework in future to ensure that we are making the best interventions in the best way to have the best impact for the public purse.
1: Your picky bits in a summer picnic could help protect your heart. Health experts say foods like hummus, falafel and vegetable dips can all count towards your five a day. And the Loch Ness Monster, King Charles and Sir Chris Hoy all had starring roles in last night's Commonwealth Games opening ceremony. Athletes from 74 nations will compete. That's the latest. I'm Faye Rowlands.
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5: Good morning, thank you for joining us. This is Anchor Radio and here's your weather forecast. Friday looks to be another fine day. Morning may start a little grey and misty for some, but plenty of sunshine developing, heralding another very warm afternoon. Top temperature later at 26 degrees Celsius.
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1: Hello, I'm Mick Gilbert from the Walk and Talk Group for people affected by cancer. 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The group meet every Tuesday at 1:30 at Riversley Park outside the museum, and no matter what the weather. 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
2: This is Ian Jousey inviting you to join me for the Golden Years at 10 a.m. this Saturday morning to enjoy 2 hours of great music from the golden age of the 1950s, 1960s and 1970s. It's a trip down memory lane like no other. The 1950s was a decade that significant transition from post-war recovery to increasing prosperity. The 1960s was a time of a youth-driven cultural revolution culminating with the swinging 60s, and the 1970s was a colourful decade that brought us industrial upheaval and strikes and the winter of discontent. Through it all, the music shone through. We cover the birth of rock and roll, the swinging 60s, Motown, glam rock, punk and new wave. It's all here in the Golden Years every Saturday morning at 10 a.m. here on Anchor Radio.
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2: Hello there, it's Richard Smith here with another A to Z of Pop Trivia Challenge for you, and I'm looking for the answer to the following question. What K singer was born Richard Sarstedt in 1942 and made the song Forget Me Not in 1962? So that's what K singer was born Richard Sarstedt in 1942 and made the song Forget Me Not in 1962? Okay, your time's up. Did you get it? The answer I was looking for was Edan Kane.

0: that's all for now, but please do join me again soon here on your favourite station for more from the A to Z of Pop. And I'll see you later. Take care. Ta-ra.
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1: From the Sky News Centre at 8, the Prime Minister will work from the new Number 10 North for the first time later. Andy Burnham will chair a meeting of the revived National Economic Council, meeting with business representatives, senior ministers and regional mayors. Downing Street says he intends to work from the new Manchester base once a week. Cabinet Office Minister Sally Jameson says it's a clear signal of the PM's intent.
2: We're taking power out of Whitehall and out of London and driving it to the north, but actually not just to the north, but to all regions and nations across the country. And I think that the Prime Minister is sending a really clear message by having a base outside of London.
1: Donald Trump will press ahead with a new 10% tariff on UK goods, along with imports from almost 60 other trading partners. The new duties replace temporary tariffs introduced earlier this year after a previous import tax regime was struck down by the Supreme Court. Meanwhile, the US has carried out attacks on Iran for the 13th night in a row. Oil prices have surged to more than $100 a barrel for the first time since May. Southport killer Axel Rudakabana has been transferred from prison to Broadmoor Psychiatric Hospital. The Ministry of Justice says it doesn't change his 52-year sentence. Research suggests nearly half of women are keen to donate their eggs, but many are put off by a lack of knowledge about how. Three quarters told TFP Fertility they knew very little about how to do it. Rachel Allison, who's donated her eggs three times, says she'd have welcomed more information.
3: You see campaigns all the time for blood donation and, you know, signing yourself up for organ donation. And I think that's something that everybody knows that you can do. Whereas this, I just think it's not something that many people do know about.
1: King Charles, the Loch Ness Monster and Sir Chris Hoy were all on hand to launch the 2026 Commonwealth Games in Glasgow. Athletes from 74 nations filed into the Hydro Arena last night. That's the latest. I'm Faye Rowlands.
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5: The Commonwealth Games is officially launched in Glasgow with more than 250 gold medals up for grabs. The King and Queen had a starring role in last night's opening ceremony, emerging from a TARDIS at the start of the event. Around 3,000 athletes are involved in 10 sports over the next 10 days. Reigning light middleweight boxing champion Rosie Eccles has her sights firmly set on gold.
6: To bring another gold home, to stand on that podium with the Welsh anthem. That's what dreams are made of.
5: Elsewhere, Jurgen Klopp is expected to be confirmed as Germany manager at a news conference this morning. The former Liverpool boss is understood to have agreed a deal until the 2030 World Cup. Meanwhile, Hibs boss David Gray described his team's performance in their shock 2-0 defeat away to Malisheva of Kosovo in the second round of qualifying for the Conference League as unacceptable. The Scottish Premiership side will have work to do in the home leg at Easter Road next Thursday. There was better news for Motherwell as Alfred Johansson's first competitive game in charge ended in a 2-0 win at home to HB Torshavn. The New Saints went down 1-0 to Flora Tallinn in Estonia after being knocked out of the Champions League qualifying. Heavyweight boxer Tyson Fury takes part in what could be a warm-up for a much-anticipated All-British bout with Anthony Joshua this afternoon. The former WBA, IBF, WBO and IBO champion faces Marius Wack of Poland in Thailand. Manchester Supergiants made a winning start to their campaign in cricket's The Hundred with a 7-run victory at London Spirit. England bowlers Gus Atkinson and Sonny Baker each took 2 wickets as their hosts fell short of their victory target of 139 at Lord's. And Britain's Lewis Hamilton looks to continue his fight for an 8th Formula One world title in today's practice for Sunday's Hungarian Grand Prix. The Ferrari driver is second in the standings, 45 points behind Kimi Antonelli, going into the weekend's 11th of this season's 22 currently scheduled rounds.
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8: Good morning, thank you for joining us. This is Anchor Radio and here's your weather forecast. Friday looks to be another fine day. Morning may start a little grey and misty for some, but plenty of sunshine developing, heralding another very warm afternoon. Top temperature later at 26 degrees Celsius.
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1: Here's some great news and a great success story regarding the Nuneaton Trussell Trust Food Bank. 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We're always looking for more donations, of course. Donation points may be found within the George Eliot Hospital at the main League of Friends tea bar, next to the voluntary service office, and at the Lewis House ground floor kitchen. If you have an inquiry or would like some more information, you can email christian.hancocks@geh.nhs.uk. We look forward to your continued support.
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2: Former Coronation Street star Tracy Shaw has shared an emotional update on her breast cancer treatment. The actress says doctors can't operate yet because her tumours haven't shrunk despite undergoing chemotherapy. The 52-year-old, who played Maxine Peacock in the ITV soap, says she's hoping more treatment will make surgery possible. Himesh Patel says all of the budget for The Odyssey was put towards making the film a visceral experience for the audience. He features in the cast led by Matt Damon for the film based on Homer's epic, which follows Odysseus on his journey home after the Trojan War.
3: He actually is a lot more go with the flow than you'd imagine. Like, he's a perfectionist in many ways that you have to be as a director, and he has a vision that he wants to fulfill. But he gives us freedom as actors, and there's a messiness to some of it that he wants. That's what makes it so raw, so real. He puts us in situations and then turns the camera on.
2: The movie, which took £196 million in its opening weekend, is in cinemas now. Johnny Depp has unveiled his transformation into Ebenezer Scrooge in a first look at a new big-screen retelling of A Christmas Carol. The dark fantasy film, named after the famous Dickens character, is directed by horror filmmaker Ty West and arrives in November. Rupert Grint, Sir Ian McKellen and Daisy Ridley also star in it. Grease star Didi Conn says nobody involved in the 1978 film expected it to become a global hit. The actor, who played Frenchie, says the cast loved working together so much they pushed for a sequel. She's now planning a 50th anniversary sing-along event to celebrate the musical's legacy.
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1: Hello there, it's Richard Smith here with another A to Z of Pop Trivia Challenge for you. And I'm looking for the answer to the following question. What K had a 1966 hit with Swingin' Safari? Now that's what K had a 1966 hit with Swingin' Safari? Okay, your time's up. Did you get it? I hope you did, because the answer was Burt Camfort. We all remember that one now, don't we? Well, that's all for now, but please do join me again soon here on your favourite station for more from the A to Z of Pop, and I'll see you later. Ta-ra!
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0: Prime Minister's in Manchester later to officially host his first meeting at Number 10 North. Andy Burnham will chair a gathering of the National Economic Council to discuss fiscal challenges as part of his commitment to move power out of Westminster. London Mayor Sadiq Khan says he's been impressed with the new PM's first week.
1: It's really important for him to build on the record of Keir Starmer in terms of trying to fix the foundations. And I'm hoping over the course of the next few days and weeks, you'll see more policies from Andy showing he understands the challenges individuals, families and businesses face and respond to that accordingly.
0: The government says the UK is ready to defend itself after Iran claimed Britain would bear responsibility for allowing the US to use British air bases. Tehran have accused the UK of complicity in the crime of aggression and war crimes. It's after a 13th night of US airstrikes on Iran. The British Ministry of Defence says it still doesn't want to get drawn into a wider conflict. The teenager who carried out an attack at a dance class in Southport on July the 29th, 2024, killing three girls, has been moved to Broadmoor Psychiatric Hospital. Axel Rudakabana, who's now 19, will be treated as a patient rather than a prisoner. The government's stressing it doesn't alter his 52-year jail sentence. Life satisfaction and belonging have fallen off a cliff for young people in England. That's what a think tank is warning, as less than half of young people feel satisfied with their lives. Connor Carlton is from the IPPR.
2: Other than home and school, they have very few other places that they can spend their time. We've seen that youth services have been slashed. We know that there's a recruitment and retention crisis in schools. Pupils are telling me that they have very few trusted adults and they have very few places where they can go to explore what it means to be a young person, to grow up and to play and learn.
0: Retail sales are up thanks to the hot weather and summer discounting. The Office for National Statistics say total sales increased by 1% in June, largely driven by people buying clothes and air conditioning units. And the Glasgow Commonwealth Games are underway. The opening ceremony took place at the Hydro Arena last night. More than 3,000 athletes will compete across 10 sports and 6 para sports. For On Radio News Hub, I'm Frankie Hairsine. Friday morning.

The second finest thing to come out of Coventry after, of course, the Specials, those King Anne from 1986. It's Love and Bride. 6 minutes past nine. Very good morning to you. Welcome along. It's Friday, almost the weekend. Andy with the morning show, the end of the pier show. Well, that's what the boss calls it. I think he's just being a bit disparaging. It's the way he works. A happy birthday to you if it's yours, and you're in good company. Heinz Burt. It's a heavenly birthday. He actually died back in the year 2000 at the age of just 57. Now, he was the bass player with the Tornadoes. Went on under the stewardship of Joe Meek to have a couple of hits in his own right. We'll be featuring some of his greatest between now and midday. Retro chart today, back to 1979 after the headlines at 11. And, of course, 3 hours of all you need to know. Plus, of course, the Bradshaws after 10.

Jackie Kershaw. You knew that, didn't you? And the riddle. Now, the boss, he's clearly feeling a little, I don't know, what are you feeling today? Broke, probably. He's spent some money. He's brought me something. Can you hear this? Genuine sound effects. I bought myself one of those BBC sound effects albums. No, seriously, this is a... I had a coughing and spluttering fit yesterday. It happens to me sometimes. I don't know what I ought to do about it. I went as one of my many trips to the doctor. Well, not many trips. I don't go that often. But I went with three or four things. The doctor got this funny idea that you can only tell him about one thing. So you have to pick the thing that's actually preventing you from breathing. And they'll deal with that. Anything else, you have to make another appointment. It is a bit crackers, isn't it, the way they do that? Because your other things could be very quick. But you've got to clog up their entire system. Anyway, I digress. The boss has spent some money. And that's the important thing. Because that really doesn't happen very often. What he's bought me is a bag of Jakeman's Honey and Lemon Soothing Menthol Lozenges. I'm just checking the sell-by date because, yeah, he's one of those people that would. If he could get them half price and 2 years out of date, he would. These, though, well, they seem to be valid for a couple of years. I'm going to crack these open shortly just to see if it's a preventative thing, he tells me, because it is a little unprofessional when I start spluttering halfway through a sentence. I didn't need him to tell me that. Perfectly aware of it under my own steam. Now, we're going to be looking at the national newspapers in a few moments. I just thought I'd give you a little advance warning.

the Bellamy Brothers. And if I said you had a beautiful body, the answer in a word, probably no. It's just after 9:15, and let's have a look at the national newspapers, part one, for we like to ration these things. The papers today, well, several reports on Andy Burnham, each of them focusing on different aspects of his first week in the top job as our new Prime Minister. The Times says that he's eager to get drilling in the North Sea, and is ready to move quickly to scale up oil and gas production as part of his cost of living policy blitz. Now, sources have been telling the paper that Andy Burnham, along with his energy secretary, are considering whether to give the green light to drilling in Rosebank, which it says is the biggest undeveloped oil and gas field anywhere in the United Kingdom. Now, like many of the front pages today, Daily Express, this one, featuring a photograph of King Charles and Queen Camilla making their grand entrance at the opening ceremony of the Commonwealth Games. Rather unusually for them, stepping out of Doctor Who's TARDIS. A TARDIS fit for a king, reads the caption. Now, its main story, though, the paper considering how Reform UK are responding to Labour's controversial early prison release scheme, which has now been put on pause by the incoming Prime Minister. This early prisoner release scheme, also the lead story for The Independent today, saying that Labour's plans to ease prison overcrowding are going to be put on hold until after Andy Burnham has completed an urgent review. The front page also carrying a photograph of aerial firefighting in southern France, noting that wildfires are ravaging a sweltering Europe as the first part of the UK has declared a drought. Finally, in our first part of the paper review, a very similar headline in the Daily Telegraph today. Andy Burnham halts the early release scheme, investigating how the move could threaten to plunge a prison system, which is already struggling with overcrowding, into chaos. Says that some 6,000 prisoners had been earmarked for release on a monthly schedule from early September. Now, neither Downing Street nor the Ministry of Justice have set a date for when they expect the scheme to be implemented again. That's according to the paper this morning. We'll have a look at the second part of the papers in just a moment.

classic Boy George Culture Club together, and from 1982, their breakout hit, Do You Really Want to Hurt Me? At 9:22, let's have a look at the second part of our newspapers today. And the Prime Minister, instead of being written about, he's decided to write a piece himself. Now, this appears in The Guardian today, where he says that the era of fighting devolution is over. Now, in it, Andy Burnham writing that by shifting decision-making powers out of London, he's hoping to bring the much-needed sea change in the way that Britain is run. The paper says it comes as Andy Burnham becomes the first British leader to run government on a weekly basis from Manchester, which is referred to as Number 10 North. Number 10 North, now that's the main story too in the Daily Star, which says the King's in the North and will be working from home today. Now, Burnham is pictured with a pint in one hand on the front page of the Metro following his announcement that pubs, clubs and some music venues are going to receive a 20% rates cut from April. Now, the paper says it's been something of a historic start to his premiership, adding,

grow, that the United States and Iran are heading for a return to a full-blown conflict. Artificial intelligence has been branded a clear and present danger. That's according to reporting in the Daily Mail. Now, this coming after security experts say they tested five AI models and all of them had tried to trick their way around the security controls which were in place. The Sun. Now, they're talking about a Paralympian who's set to be the first wheelchair user on I'm a Celebrity, Get Me Out of Here. According to the paper today, the 53-year-old television presenter is in advanced talks with the ITV series. Producers, too, are looking at ways they can adapt the camp to accommodate him and the wheelchair. And finally, a tragedy on the beach trip. That's the declaration of the Daily Mirror today after reports that a teenage girl and her mother sadly drowned at a beach in Essex in a bid to rescue their seven-year-old relative. The paper says the child was taken to hospital in critical condition along with three other members of the family. Those then are national newspapers for this Friday morning.

Oliver Cheatham. It was one of those songs that was a minor hit in 83, but given a complete remix, a whole new vibe, as they say these days, with Room 5.

0: and they renamed it Make Love, and for some reason that made it sell. They do say that it does. It's 29 and a half past nine. A very good morning. I'm turning into the speaking clock. Linda Carter celebrating today. Just spin round. Give us a tour, Lanthea. Born in Phoenix, Arizona. Best known, of course, of playing the part of Wonder Woman. And those, I don't know where those clothes came from. But a little spin round and everything changed. She's 75 today. Exactly the same for Linville Golding now. He's one of the founding members of the Specials. He was a vocalist, that's what I'm trying to say. And born in Jamaica too. Kerry Dixon, 64 today, a former footballer with Reading, Chelsea and the national squad too. Also co-manager of Dunstable Town, born in Luton. They didn't have far to go. Martin Keown, former footballing pundit and of course player too, with Aston Villa, better known perhaps with being Arsenal, and being England too. Giving him his birthday in Oxford back in 1966. Well, those are some of the birthdays that people celebrating. The one we're interested in today doesn't seem to feature on many people's radars. It's a heavenly birthday for the guy who gave us some really classic 60s hits. Heinz Burt was his name. Born in Germany in 1942. Now, we sadly lost him very early at the age of 57 back in 2000. He started off being the bass player with the Tornadoes. So we're going to be playing some tracks by him and some tracks by him with the Tornadoes. I hope that makes some kind of sense. It's 29 away from 10.
1: From Radio News Hub, I'm Frankie Hessein. The Prime Minister's in Manchester later to officially host his first meeting at Number 10 North. Andy Burnham will chair a gathering of the National Economic Council to discuss fiscal challenges. The government says the UK is ready to defend itself after Iran claimed Britain would bear responsibility for allowing the US to use British bases. It's been confirmed Southport killer Axel Rudakabana has been transferred from prison to Broadmoor Psychiatric Hospital. And former Deputy Prime Minister Nick Clegg is warning that the under-16s social media ban will push kids to apps that are much less safe.
2: I'm

be Sivri, and it must be love. I've discovered a little trick the boss has pulled on me, you know. I've discovered with these, they're very much like boiled sweets. You can't talk and eat one at the same time. Well, not, you don't eat them, do you? You sort of suck on them to do the medicinal goodness. That's the idea. I think he's trying to shut me up. Anyway, I'm going to go for one in a few moments' time. I'll let you know how I get on. Now, in the news today, UK average mortgage rates have risen back to the level of a month ago as renewed tensions in the Middle East are now feeding through to homeowners. Lenders' funding costs have increased. Markets judging that a prolonged conflict reduces the possibility of interest rate cuts by central banks. Now, the five biggest high street banks over here, amongst a host of lenders who have increased their interest rates on new fixed deals in recent days. Recent projections by the Bank of England suggesting that over 5 million homeowners should expect their mortgage repayments to increase by the end of 2028. Now, mortgage rates had been falling as a ceasefire between the United States and Iran initially appeared to be holding. Fresh strikes and the Houthi militia attacks on oil tankers in the Red Sea have all reignited fears over global energy supplies. Now, as we mentioned earlier, oil prices hit $100 a barrel for the first time since May yesterday after several days of increases, and all of this stoking fears of higher inflation and a lower likelihood of interest rate cuts, which would, of course, benefit all borrowers too. It's independent local radio. It's Friday morning, almost the weekend, and our happy heavenly birthday starts.

very first track this morning. It's a heavenly birthday for Heinz Burt. There he was with a Jomie production, just like Eddie. Three more tracks to come between now and midday.

Peters and Lee, and from 1974, Welcome Home. Well, I'm truly medicated and mentholized now, so hopefully I'll be doing that. Would you remember that advert for A Day Return to Dottingham? You have to go back a few years for that one. Well, I'm now, these are not tunes, which do help you breathe more easily. I'm very easily seduced by television taglines, I'll tell you. These ones, though, seem to be doing the trick. As long as I don't start spluttering again, we'll know that we're on to a winner. Now, I wanted to tell you something, too, that we're changing telephone networks here. No idea why, but it means that the number for the morning show is going to be out of commission for a few days. Apparently, you can still send messages on WhatsApp, but regular text messages and Telegram, too, are going to be out of order for about 48 hours. I don't think this is coming to... Has it come into... It has. It's already happening. So you can't do it now. It's a bit of a negative, that. But you can send us a message on WhatsApp. Regular number, of course, 07469275285. That is just the number for the morning show. But we are delighted to say normal service will be resumed soon. It's fast approaching... In fact, I've gone all squeaky now. Fast approaching 9:45. I like saying 9:45. Makes me feel like a real disc jockey. Time for us to do our Daftness, where we play either a guilty pleasure, a really appalling song, something a little daft, or something that nobody knows the name of, but as soon as you hear it, you'll know it straight away. And that, rather curiously, is where we've gone today. I shan't spoil it for you, but it was from a film. I think I'll give you an extra bonus if you can decide which film you heard it in. And that, well, gets our hysteria underway today. Andy Lloyd.

0: I told you it was a bit daft. Now, the music was by Herbert Chappell. It was actually called The Gonk. And the film, and congratulations to Daniel for getting this right, was in Dawn of the Dead. It was one of those, there was a whole series of these really daft zombie movies in the late 70s, early 80s. I know we all thought they were brilliant. Were they video nasties? I'm not sure. Do you remember when they did that with, it was this sort of big uproar that the youth, as indeed we were back then, were going to be corrupted forever by a series of films that were going to be emblazoned in social history as being banned for quite a long time. The thing is, I can't remember for the life of me what they were. I'm sure they were really fascinating. And that's our Nuts at Nine then for this. Is it really Friday? I can't believe the week's flown by so quick. It's the best music. It's Lloyd Face till lunch. And now totally revitalised with my cough sweets. I feel like a new man. We'll have to see if we can find one. Let's have a look, shall we, what's going on in business today.
1: Stock prices in London closed lower on Thursday as the price of oil surged due to the escalating tension in the Middle East. The FTSE 100 index closed down 77 points at 10,639. Brent crude topped $100 a barrel on Thursday for the first time since May. Pub owners and chief executives have welcomed Andy Burnham's cut to business rates, but now hope he will go further by reducing VAT. The 20% cut's expected to save a typical pub £1,100 a year. The chief execs of major pub groups Green King, Admiral Taverns and Punch Pubs have all praised the approach. Google's been fined £759 million by the EU for breaching its laws. The European Commission has found the tech giant has been giving more prominence to its own services, such as shopping, hotels and sports scores in search results, instead of steering customers to potentially cheaper options. And Mitchells and Butlers have revealed a slump in food sales due to the recent hot weather. The heat wave has dented demand for steak dinners and carvery lunches.

0: Jamaica 100 and Love Plus One. It's 6.5 minutes away from 10. Still to come second hour this morning, of course, our regular trip to catch up with those lovely people in Manchesterford. Probably moving next door to Andy Burnham. Independent local radio, the place where you'll find the retro chart. Doing that after the news at 11 this morning.
1: It's time for more malicious gossip.
2: I'm Peter Reynolds, and this is your LA Spins Minute. Even though Keith Richards didn't want to tour this year, Rolling Stones frontman Mick Jagger has claimed the Stones will be touring next year. Yep, he said they would mount a traditional tour as opposed to a residency somewhere, as he loves to go to places. Their new album, Foreign Tongues, is out now. Richards will also likely continue touring after humanity has ended. The fluffy white dog Swifties have been obsessing over has been confirmed. Yep, it's been seen hopping off Taylor's private jet a couple of different times. And another time during Taylor and Travis's wedding at Madison Square Garden, and yet one more time jumping out of Taylor's car. All those sightings and no press release announcing its name? Shameful.

I'm not sure why that should remind me of Venus in Blue Jeans, but it does. It's the Tornadoes with our birthday boy on bass, yet remembering Heinz Burt, who would have been celebrating his birthday today. We've had one now with him as a solo artist and one with the Tornadoes too. We'll kind of repeat that double act in the next hour too. Towards the news we head with a touch of Gilbert O'Sullivan.

0: Andy Burnham is to host his first meeting at Number 10 North in Manchester. He'll chair a gathering of the National Economic Council, a cabinet committee which deals with economic challenges. The new site is at Heron House near Manchester's Albert Square, a building which is also home to GCHQ's Manchester and Northwest Hub. The PM says he's determined to devolve power away from Westminster.
1: And the whole purpose of Number 10 North is to put more power into every postcode in the land. How do we get power out of Whitehall and Westminster into the hands of people at a local level so that they can make a difference and turn things around?
0: The government says the UK is ready to defend itself after Iran claimed Britain would bear responsibility for allowing the US to use British bases. Tehran have accused the UK of complicity in the crime of aggression and war crimes. It's been confirmed that Southport killer Axel Rudakabana has been transferred from prison to Broadmoor Psychiatric Hospital. The Ministry of Justice is stressing that it does not alter his 52-year sentence. Next Wednesday, it marks 2 years since the now 19-year-old carried out the attack, killing three girls. A social media ban for under-16s would let tech companies off the hook. That's the warning from former Deputy PM and Meta executive Nick Clegg. He says that it won't solve the problem and could push children to less safe corners of the internet. Young people's life satisfaction has plummeted in recent years. A think tank says fewer than half of 16 to 24-year-olds living in England feel satisfied with their lives nowadays. The IPPR pin it down to employment opportunities, lack of support in education, and general disconnect from communities. Connor Carlton is their spokesperson.
2: Children and young people are in desperate need of greater investment and greater support from across the board, from early years right through to 16. So what we're really calling for is investment in children and young people, investment in education, to fix some of these issues.
0: And there's some more hot weather on the way, with some heat health alerts issued in England across the weekend. Yellow alerts are now in place for the Midlands, east of England and south until 9 a.m. on Sunday. It's expected we could reach temperatures of the high 20s and potentially the 30s. For On Radio News Hub, I'm Frankie Hersine. Friday.

To our second hour. It's madness and those baggy trousers. 5 minutes past 10. A very good morning then. Welcome along. It's Friday, weekend almost upon us. Time for a little reminder of the national newspapers. Now, in his article penned by his own pen, Andy Burnham writing that number 10 North could bring the much needed sea change in the way Britain is run. He's expressing hope that the move will see his government's most defining act. The paper, though, says he is facing calls to prove the plan isn't tokenistic, describing him as Super Manc. The Daily Star says that he's working from home, adding, let's hope he's not shrinking from home. Sources in the oil and gas sector telling the Times newspaper they believe that the new Prime Minister will want to move quickly to scale up drilling in the North Sea. Now, they say they're expecting the Rosebank and Jackdaw projects to get the green light as part of plans to help with the cost of living. The paper understands that Burnham is open-minded about the schemes. Financial Times reporting that a betting account in the name of the convicted fraudster George Cotterill received almost £7 million in cryptocurrency whilst he was providing gifts and benefits to Nigel Farage. Now, it's very unclear at this stage who provided the money which was used to bet on Donald Trump winning the 2024 US election and who received the winnings. Cotterill's lawyers telling the paper that they will not comment on his financial affairs. Reform UK haven't responded either to the Financial Times request for comment. Every single advanced artificial intelligence model goes rogue in testing. Now, that's the headline in this morning's Daily Mail. Experts telling the paper that during the tests of 5 AI intelligence models, all of them tried to trick their way around security controls. And the very first wheelchair user is set to appear on I'm a Celebrity, Get Me Out of Here. Now, that story being revealed in The Sun. A Paralympian said to be in advanced talks to take part in the show's next series. ITV currently, they say, looking at ways to adapt the camp to suit his special needs. And those are national newspapers for this. Is it really Friday? It really is Friday. National.

Spandau Ballet, and Only When You Leave. Andy Burnham set to hold his first meeting at the new Number 10 North in Manchester today. Now, this whole new concept of government, this branch of Downing Street in the Northwest, it's all going to form part of the Prime Minister's bid to shift power away from Whitehall and Westminster to regions across the country. Now, Ministers Lucy Powell and Louise Hague, they're going to operate regularly from the new site. We've been told this morning that around about 300 civil servants all expected to join them by the end of next year. Now, today in Manchester, Andy Burnham is going to be here chairing a meeting of the National Economic Council. Now, this is a cabinet committee first launched back in 2008 and designed to respond to economic challenges around the UK. Now, this meeting, we're told, will bring together senior ministers and regional mayors to put devolution at the centre of the government's mission to make Britain better. Now, ahead of that meeting, the Prime Minister saying that for 40 years, power and resources have been sucked into the centre, and far too many communities have felt forgotten without the attention and investment they deserve. He said, too, that the days of Whitehall restricting and resisting devolution are over for good. Angela Rayner, whose constituency is in Greater Manchester, also expected to work from the new site from the very first time, and all that starting today.

0: David and Jonathan. They could have presented Newsnight together. It's Michelle, written, of course, by the Beatles, and they were the ones that had the big hit with it. It's 16 past 10, time for us, speaking of Manchesterford.
1: What ain't fair? Black Beauty's arse.
2: Huh? You always say that.
1: It's instinctive, son. Naturally good-humoured I am. So, what are you pulling your kite at now?
2: Well, you know me bestest friend Michael Morris?
1: Aye, little Ben Turpin.
2: Well, he's got a cousin what lives in the country where they have proper fields and trees and everything. Well, he's come to stay with Michael for a bit because his mum's gone in hospital for women's trouble or something.
1: For what?
2: Women's trouble. That's what his mum said. Well, guess what? He's got some real conkers off a real tree and he's baked them in the oven so they're dead hard and I haven't. Hey, toast. Yum.
1: Get off. I'm not sitting here like Piffy holding this toasting fork for 20 minutes, only to give it you.
3: Oh, toast. Well, that smells nice. I don't mind if I do, thank you.
1: Oh, you bloody gannet.
2: Give the bite, man.
3: Yeah, love.
2: Thanks.
1: Oi.
3: Oh, don't be so stingy. There's plenty of bread.
2: Yeah, Dad.
1: There's not plenty of toasted bread, though, is there? Women and kids, who'd have them?
3: Oh, what's your father like, Billy?
2: Bigger than me, with a big beer belly and a cap on.
1: Aye.
3: Have you behaved yourself while I've been out?
1: Yes, my sweet little gargoyle. Brew up.
3: Oh, I'm not talking to you.
1: Is that a promise?
2: Mum, you know Michael's cousin what's staying at his house because his mum's in hospital. Oh, yeah? What's up with his mum now?
3: Women's trouble, love.
2: Yeah, that's what I thought. I told you, Dad. Well, he ain't fair, because he's got a real conker, and I haven't.
3: Well, he is a bit older than you, isn't he? So don't worry, yours will grow.
1: You what?
2: Hey, I don't get that.
3: Well, don't do too much toast. You'll spoil your dinner.
1: Too much? I haven't had any yet with you two bloody vultures.
2: I wish we was vultures, Dad. I'd have us in a cage. Dad, will you take us on a bus to the country so I can get some conkers?
1: What for? You'd only break them.
3: Oh, that sort of conker, I thought.
1: If only you could.
2: If you get one and you bake it in the oven for a bit, well, it goes like cast iron. Michael's cousin is like cast iron. It's 102, he told us. I've never even had a wanner. Not a real one, anyway.
1: Look, lad, buttons have been used for conkers round here since before I was born.
3: In caveman times.
1: Oi, Tommy Trinder, you concentrate on that teapot. Other people have trees, but we have chimneys, so we learn to make do. I had a 1001er.
3: Oh, I've used that on the carpet. It's very good. 1001 cleans the big, big carpet for less than half a crown. Oh, I remember.
1: Good God.
2: Yeah, but button conkers aren't as good as real conkers, are they?
1: You what? A button would knock 7 kinds out of a real conker.
2: Hey, would it?
1: Easy.
2: Hey, can I look in the button tin, man?
3: There's some big ones what I cut off your father's old brown mat before I chucked it out.
2: Right.
1: What do you mean you chucked it out? You'd better not have. There was nought wrong with that.
3: Oh, there was, Alf Bradshaw. I got fed up of you showing me up outside.
1: Well, you should stop in then, shouldn't you?

24 morning show minutes past 10, playing five star. We don't do that often enough, you know, all fall down. Now let's have a look at what's doing the trends on social media this morning. West Mercy, now this is one of Google's biggest searches in Britain after the bodies of a teenage girl and a woman aged in her 40s. Sadly, both dying in an incident in the water off the Essex coast. A third person, we're told, remains seriously ill in hospital. Police are appealing for any witnesses to come forward as they try very hard to establish exactly what's happened.

I remain unchanged, and he can return to the prison itself if the hospital treatment is deemed to no longer be required. Weight loss drugs and hair loss, which is the latest scare, they're amongst Google's fastest rising health searches after a study involving around about 50,000 people did find a possible link. Now, research is finding that people using these GLP-1 medicines were more likely to report hair loss or alopecia, although the study doesn't show that the injections actually cause it. Football fans searching for a World Cup final replay after more than 80,000 Argentina supporters reportedly signed a petition following their defeat by Spain. The petition complains about refereeing decisions and no indication, of course, that FIFA would overturn the result or indeed order any such replay. The former River City actor Ian Robertson, now he's trending after he received an extended sentence of 12 years imprisonment for offences against three women. He's going to serve 9 years in custody, we're told, followed by a 3-year period of supervision in the community. And now people are searching for this one. Searches for a possible super El Nino as now these are apparently rising because forecasters are suggesting that the developing Pacific weather patterns could become even more powerful. Now experts warning that it may well contribute to heat waves, flooding, drought and pressure too on global food supplies, although its eventual strength and precise effects on Britain do remain rather uncertain. And, well, those are some of the things doing the rounds on social media this morning.

Herman's Hermits featuring Peter Noonan. He's got very sensible hair and no milk today. Retro Chart, that's on its way in about half an hour after the news headlines at 11. Today, we're taking you back, aren't we?

0: We're good at doing that. Today, the 24th of July, 1979, as we play the top five songs you were grooving to on this very day. Time now, though, just after 10:30.
1: From Radio News Hub, I'm Frankie Hessein. The Prime Minister's in Manchester later to officially host his first meeting at Number 10 North. Andy Burnham will chair a gathering of the National Economic Council to discuss fiscal challenges. The government says the UK is ready to defend itself after Iran claimed Britain would bear responsibility for allowing the US to use British bases. It's been confirmed Southport killer Axel Rudikibana has been transferred from prison to Broadmoor Psychiatric Hospital. And former Deputy Prime Minister Nick Clegg is warning that the under-16s social media ban will push kids to apps that are much less

one of those boy bands that didn't really break through, but well, I thought I'd play it anyway. Quite an interesting cover of Heaven Must Be Missing an Angel. The band was called Worlds Apart. We played another one they did, which was a cover of another song by another boy band that also didn't do much, which I rather like, called Like It Was Like It Is. And originally that was done by a band from Northern Ireland called Freedom. It didn't chart, and so Worlds Apart had a crack at it a few years later, and it still didn't chart for them either. And it was really disappointing, because it was actually a really good track. I'll play that one day. Now, King Charles, Queen Camilla emerging from a TARDIS. This all over the media this morning. This is at the start of the spectacular Commonwealth Games opening ceremony in Glasgow. The royal couple grew gasps and cheers in equal measure from audiences at the Hydro as they appeared on stage that had been turned into a giant garden. Now, flags from 74 nations and territories were carried into the arena during the event, which also featured the Loch Ness Monster and performances from Nathan Evans of Wellerman fame, along with Tom Walker and Katie Tunstall. Now, the show celebrating the story of Glasgow from its industrial past to its vibrant nightlife ahead of a Commonwealth Games that is going to see 215 medals awarded across 10 sports. Prime Minister Andy Burnham, Scotland's First Minister John Swinney, and the First Minister of Wales too are amongst the dignitaries in the Royal Box. This for a show that lasted over 2 hours. Now, Glasgow, they hosted the event quite recently, back in 2014, stepped up to the plate to stage it for a second time after the Australian state of Victoria pulled out due to soaring costs. Now, although it's on a slightly smaller scale to the last time out, the 23rd Games will see a record 47 para sports events. Now, in this rather surreal opening scene we talked about, the six-time Olympic champion Sir Chris Hoy, he emerged from the TARDIS to cheers before he was, very much to the audience's surprise, followed up by the King and Queen. Now, it's not the very first time that they've made a kind of a memorable entrance to a major sporting event. The Queen herself, of course, famously took part in the London 2012 Olympics opening ceremony. With that, it was a bit fake, but brilliant, that skydiving into the stadium from the helicopter, which was piloted, it seemed, by the James Bond actor Daniel Craig, who had escorted her and the corgis, I think, from Buckingham Palace. Now, the royal couple took to their seats as an 18-strong Royal Scottish National Orchestra. They, along with the chorus, entered and sang God Save the King. And those, well, one of the big stories making the news yesterday. Andy Lloyd's Morning Show. Now, Friday, dry with plenty of sunshine for much of England and Wales. A little cloudy, though, across parts of Northern Ireland and Scotland, where it's going to be some patchy rain. Brighter spells developing at times, feeling quite warm for many of us, and quite hot if you're heading towards the southeast of England. A weakening band of cloud and rain that's moving across Northern Ireland and Scotland too this evening. Further rain arriving into Scotland overnight, remaining dry though with clear spells elsewhere. And as we get into the weekend proper for Saturday, now a band of rain, this is moving across Scotland, moving southeastwards and turning increasingly showery, remaining dry, sunny and very warm though across southern areas, brighter and fresher across Scotland. Top temperatures this morning, highs of 28 Celsius in London, 23 Aberdeen, Derry 22, Cardiff 26, 20 for Merseyside this morning.

0: Eddie Grant and Electric Avenue, bringing us around to 18 minutes away from 11, which means we're 20 minutes away from the retro chart. Now, I've looked at some of the people celebrating their birthdays today. We'd like to remember a snooker legend. Now, he died on this day back in 2010. He, of course, being Alex Higgins, dying far too early at the age of 61, born back in 1949, and remembered as one of the most iconic figures in the game of snooker, nicknamed, of course, Hurricane Higgins, because, he played very fast, and he was a world champion in both 1972 and 82, and runner-up in 76 and 1980. He went on to win the UK Championship in 1983 and the Masters in both 1978 and 81, making him only of one of 10 players who've completed snooker's Triple Crown. He was also the World Doubles Champion with Jimmy White, that in 1984, winning the World Cup three times with the All-Ireland team. Now, if you're a cinema fan, a few things you could well have been queuing up to see this day. 1987, on the 24th of July, very first time to go and see the animated American Tail. Universal Soldier, that making its debut this day, 1992, along with two other films, they being Beethoven, the one with the big shaggy dog, you remember, and Noises Off, three films all showing at the cinema on this day in 1992. On the telly, 1965, well, it was a Saturday night, time to settle down and watch The Good Doctor. William Hartnell doing his thing, Doctor Who, over on BBC One. Tonight, it was part four of The Time Meddler. And Hetty Wainthrop Investigates, really loved that, starring, of course, the brilliant Patricia Routledge, along with Derek Benfield and a very young Dominic Monaghan. It was the fourth series, Something to Treasure. Now, big changes in television. Well, nominal changes, really. The Independent Television Authority was renamed this day, 1972, to be known as the IBA. And tonight, in 1991, marked the final television programme to be recorded at the BBC Television Theatre in Shepherd Bush, or Shepherd's Bush, with an S at the end. It was an edition of Wogan, which was that programme which had the honour of doing that. Well, those are some of the things that have happened. One of our celebrity birthdays we are doing today. It's a heavenly birthday for Heinz Burt. Now, he carried on working right until the end of his life. He died very early. He died at the age of 57 back in 2000. And apparently, a couple of weeks before he died, he was in a wheelchair, but still performing. Now, he's regarded as being a bit of a B-lister by some people, but he really kept on going. He started off as being the bass player with the Tornadoes. Under the stewardship, for want of a better word, of Joe Meek, he had a couple of hits in his own right. Really everything started off with the Tornadoes, and everything for the Tornadoes started off with, a particular track to celebrate something that we talked about the other day. Yeah, we'll be doing Telstar in just a few moments. Before all of that, though, let's have a look what's going on in the showbiz news today.
1: Film fans have had their first look at US actor Johnny Depp as Ebenezer Scrooge. The 63-year-old's been transformed for an adaptation of A Christmas Carol simply called Ebenezer. The film is obviously out at Christmas. The Frozen People by Ellie Griffiths, which follows a detective working for a time-travelling police cold case team, has been named Crime Novel of the Year. British author Griffiths, whose real name is Dominica De Rosa, has been shortlisted for the prize eight times. Burlesque the Musical has postponed its West End run until 2027, and it's delayed its UK tour. The stage production of the 2010 film was due to kick off its UK tour this weekend, but it won't now open until next month. And Grease star Didi Conn, who played Pink Lady Frenchie, says nobody working on the film had any idea it would become such a massive hit. The film was nominated for an Oscar and went on to become the highest grossing musical film at the time. Conn says it was the cast who proposed the idea of a sequel because they loved working on the film so much.

0: T-Rex, 10 minutes away from 11, and Telegram Sam. Now, astronomers reportedly may have found the first moon-like object orbiting a brown dwarf star outside our solar system. Now, this planetary mass object, it circles what's described as a failed star, which is... not that kind of failed star. This one is orbiting another star, leaving scientists deciding whether it should be called a moon, a planet, or something entirely new. Answers on a postcard, please. Orcas, they've been filmed using a coordinated technique to smash enormous dead sunfish into thousands of pieces. Now, one whale held the fish by its tail whilst another charged into it. Research is suggesting the behaviour could help younger orcas eat, or simply just playing a little too roughly. Now, thousands of bright blue sea creatures have appeared on beaches in Welsh Wales, including on Poppet Sands. Now, the creatures are, I can't really pronounce that, commonly known, though, as by-the-wind sailors, which usually float on the open seas but can be driven ashore by strong winds and currents. Now, apparently they can sting you. Quite mild, though. People are advised to avoid touching them if you possibly can. Two men from Mansfield in Nottinghamshire. Now, they've carried an 80-kilogram heat pump to the summit of Scafell Pike to raise money for the baby loss charity Tommy's. The two lads called Kieran, who both experienced pregnancy loss with their partners, they completed the challenge in around 10 hours and have raised more than £1,200 in doing it. And a flock of sheep have picked up trophies at the 150th Driffield Show after being given spray tans. The East Yorkshire farmer Sam Bleachel said that the light brown spray helped the judges to see the contours and muscle definition of the sheep a little more clearly.
1: It's time for more malicious gossip.
2: I'm Peter Reynolds, and this is your LA Spins Minute. Justin Baldoni challenged Blake Lively's latest legal request days after breaking his silence on their ongoing court battle. The actor submitted a filing dubbing his It Ends With Us co-star's demand for $8 million in legal fees not typical and excessive, requesting a judge to reduce it. It ends with, it never ends. Australian rocker Youngblood shared his struggles as an artist after reading some really vicious comments on social media. Yeah. He's received support, though, from some artists like SZA. He said, quote, "The amount of hate and disbelief around me from strangers on the internet or bitter musicians really weighs on my heart," unquote. Yeah, it's rough out there. I'm Peter.

0: classic 60s, Gary Puckett and the Union Gap, and Young Girl. Towards the news at 11 we head. I thought I'd slow things down a little. Back for this one to 1977 from the album I'm Nearly Famous. Oh, it's a bit of Cliff Richard.
1: I've

0: The Prime Minister's in Manchester later to officially host his first meeting at Number 10 North. Andy Burnham will chair a gathering of the National Economic Council to discuss fiscal challenges as part of his commitment to move power out of Westminster. London Mayor Sadiq Khan says he's been impressed with the new PM's first week.
1: It's really important for him to build on the record of Keir Starmer in terms of trying to fix the foundations. And I'm hoping over the course of the next few days and weeks, you'll see more policies from Andy showing he understands the challenges individuals, families and businesses face and respond to that accordingly.
0: The lawyer representing the families of three girls murdered by Axel Rudi Cabana say he's trying to manipulate the system. It's after the now 19-year-old was moved to Broadmoor Psychiatric Hospital. The Prison Officers Association have also raised similar concerns. Next Wednesday marks 2 years since the attack. A former Deputy Prime Minister is warning that the under-16 social media ban will push kids to apps that are much less safe. Sir Nick Clegg, who has also met as President of Global Affairs, says it will stop companies from actually tackling the problems on their sites too. Last month, the government announced a ban on apps like Instagram, Snapchat and YouTube for young people. Elsewhere, life satisfaction for young people has plummeted in recent years. The think tank says fewer than half of 16 to 24-year-olds living in England feel satisfied with their lives nowadays. Connor Carlton is from the IPPR.
2: Funding for youth services and youth centres slashed over the last 15-16 years. We've seen schools stretched. We have a teacher recruitment and retention crisis, which means teachers are simply not present enough to be able to do some of the more pastoral aspects of their role that they would have been able to do 20 years ago.
0: We're expecting some more hot weather in England over the weekend. A yellow heat health alert is now in place across the Midlands and the South. It comes as drought was declared in North Wales following record dry conditions. And the Glasgow Commonwealth Games are underway. The opening ceremony took place at the Hydro Arena last night, which began with the King and Queen stepping out of the TARDIS, piloted by Sir Chris Hoy and actor Greg McHugh. For On Radio News Hub, I'm Frankie Hersine.
3: At the third stroke, it will be

Thanks to Frankie for keeping us up to date. I was hanging on to his every word and not paying attention. Welcome along then to the third hour of Friday's morning show. Welcome along to the Retro Chart as we count down the top 10 and play you the top 5 as it was on the 24th of July back in 1979. And a climb of 2 places then this week at number 10 for Supertramp and Breakfast in America. On its way down 3 places at 9 for the Beach Boys and Lady Linda. And also a drop of 5 places this week at 8 for the Sex Pistols and their version of Come On Everybody. Dropping down to the classic Chic and Good Times at 7. And a big jump up 18 places this week. It's the Knack, My Sharona at number 6. Moving into the top 5 and at 5. It's a climb of 5 for the Doolies, and they are Wanted.

last week at number 10 in our charts. This week, a climb of five places, 2-5 for the Doolies and Wanted. And a non-mover this week, Dave Edmonds and Girls.

the retro chart. It's 1979, the songs you were grooving to on this very day. A drop of one place this week of three for Janet Kay and Silly Games. Last week's number one also on its way down, this time for Gary Numan. He, of course, at this time unknown. We just knew them as Two Way Army. Our friends Electric at... Number

0: another classic. Tubeway Army, number two in our chart from the 24th of July 1979. Our friends Electric. And before we get to the number one, let's go back and look at the story so far.
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0: This week at 10, it's a climb of two for Supertramp, Breakfast in America. Down three at nine, the Beach Boys with Lady Linda. And dropping down five this week for the Sex Pistols at eight and Come On Everybody. A classic from Chic this week, Good Times, down two at seven and up 18 places. Biggest climber in our chart for the Knack at My Sharona, number six. Into the top five at five, it's the Doolies up five and Wanted, and a non-mover at four for Dave Edmonds and Girls Talk. A drop of one place this week at three for Janet Kay and Silly Games. Last week at the top, this week down one to two, it's Tubeway Army, and a climb up 14 places this week, making it to the top for the Boomtown Rats.

number one song across the United Kingdom this very day back in 1979. The Boomtown Rats and I Don't Like Mondays. And that, your retro chart over and done with for not only this Friday morning, but the whole of the week. Back on Monday when we do it all over again, right after the news at 11. Time now, 11:25. And you've been so patient. Time for your 11.

0: That's our Eat to the Beat then for Friday morning. Andrea, True Connection, More, More, More. It was actually covered quite recently. I'm still doing these cough sweets and hopefully thought you wouldn't notice, but it's moved. And I can't blag it anymore. More, more, more indeed. Don't eat sweets while you're doing a radio program. There's an object lesson there. They don't tell us that one at disc jockey school. Just don't wave coffee around too much. It's time, I think, to see what's going on in the world.
1: From Radio News Hub, I'm Frankie Hessein. The Prime Minister's in Manchester later to officially host his first meeting at Number 10 North. Andy Burnham will chair a gathering of the National Economic Council to discuss fiscal challenges. The government says the UK is ready to defend itself after Iran claimed

Britain would bear responsibility for allowing the US to use British bases. It's been confirmed Southport killer Axel Rudikibana has been transferred from prison to Broadmoor Psychiatric Hospital. And former Deputy Prime Minister Nick Clegg is warning that the under-16s social media ban will push kids to apps that are much less safe.

27 minutes away from 12, playing the Gangsters. Yeah, it's the Specials. Play that one especially because of the other birthday boy today. Now, we mentioned our main birthday boy because, well, it's a heavenly birthday for Heinz Burt. Now, he started off, as you probably remember, we mentioned earlier, he started off being the bass player with the Tornadoes. Went on under Joe Meek's stewardship to have a career in his own right with a couple of hit songs too. We played one earlier, and we also played one by the Tornadoes, that being Globetrotter up until the news, probably one you weren't too familiar with. Well, we're back to him, but this time with the Tornadoes, and perhaps the most famous song to come out of the early 1960s, and we were told at the time, Margaret Thatcher's favourite song. Well, a song with no words, probably how she liked it.

song that was quite a revelation at the time, with that burning white heat of technology that everybody dreamed about. Well, it was just around the corner. Telstar, of course, being the satellite that linked, well, I suppose, two parts of the world. I know it was very popular over here. We even had a music event to celebrate it. That one, the song, or at least the piece of music that was written to celebrate its launch. And, of course, giving us our birthday boy today, heavenly birthday, for Heinz Burt. He born on this very day in Germany back in 1942. Now, if you're planning a night in tonight, yep, telly time, see what's on the box tonight. The Travelling Auctioneers, travelling to a town near you. Well, Gracie and her husband Lance are hoping to fund specialist physiotherapy for their daughter, who has a rare condition affecting her development. Now, they're hoping to fund this by auctioning family treasures. The auctioneer covering, or uncovering more to the point, valuable finds, whilst the restorer revives some neglected items, including a rocking horse, before an emotional auction raises money for the child's future. Catch all of that between 7 and 8 this evening. All followed by Granite Harbour, which is this back? I hope it's not a repeat. It was very good when I saw it first time round. And Would I Lie to You? That's seeing us through until 9:30. Another edition of Android. Now, this one is getting rave reviews all over the media. I haven't actually seen it yet, but I am planning to. It's, of course, starring Diane Morgan and Sue Johnson. So two absolute brilliant characters before we've even started. Over on BBC Two tonight, the fun starts in Beechgrove Garden at 7:30. Gardener's World after that. It's all very sedate. And then Bergerac. Yeah, a double episode of that. It's a modern reimagining of the iconic Jersey set crime drama. Whether it's got that same car in it, who knows? Over on ITV One, Abby Clancy's Celebrity Homes. Is that her own or some others? That's followed by Emmerdale and Coronation Street, and then a double edition of The Twisted Tale of Amanda Knox. Now, I'm assuming they're not just repeating the story twice. How they managed to spin that out into 3 hours, I've no idea. Channel 4 tonight, The Secrets of the Super Rich Kids, that followed by Gogglebox, and then The Big Fat Quiz and the best bits of it. And Channel 5, now that's starting tonight at 7 with the Tour de France, followed by Michael Palin in Venezuela. He gets around a bit. Boris Johnson, now what's that all about? Former Prime Minister travelling to Ukraine's front line to find out what's happening 4 years into Vladimir Putin's 4-year invasion. Now, under the constant threat of Russian drones, Boris, we're told, seeking out soldiers living with a threat of death every day. Well, whatever you think of Boris Johnson, I'll give him a point for being brave. That rounding up your night on Channel 5 tonight. And that, if you're planning a night in, is your telly this evening.

Peter Cetirich. Now, I always used to misread that as Peter etc. And the glory of love, bringing us around to 14 away from 12. News this morning, Britain saying that its armed forces are ready to defend the country after Iran's Revolutionary Guard have warned the consequences of allowing US bombers to operate from UK bases. A British government saying that the missions are defensive and aimed at reducing missile threats to shipping, whilst insisting that it doesn't want the conflict to escalate any further. Parts of Wales have been declared in drought after an exceptionally hot and dry summer. North Wales and the Upper Severn are affected. Hosepipe restrictions now covering millions of customers across both England and Wales. River levels, we're told, are unusually low and people are being urged to try to conserve water. The government, they've announced a package of measures aimed at reducing household and business costs. Plans for removing VAT from domestic electricity, now they come into force in October, and introducing a £2 cap on single bus fares outside of London from January. Not only that, but also plans to cut business rates for pubs, clubs and live music venues by 20%, and that coming into force in April. Prime Minister Andy Burnham is working from government's new Manchester base for the first time today, as Number 10 North is intended to move more economic decision-making away from Westminster. Andy Burnham this morning chairing a revived National Economic Council involving both ministers and regional mayors. UK inflation, now that fell to 2.6% in June, its lowest level since March of last year, and down from 2.8% in May. Falling fuel prices, now that helped to bring the figure down, although economists are warning that renewed instability in the Middle East could push energy costs and inflation higher all over again. As we mentioned earlier, the Commonwealth Games now underway in Glasgow, the King officially opening the event. More than 3,000 competitors from 74 nations and territories all taking part across 10 sports and 6 integrated parasports. The Games continuing right through until the 2nd of August. Finally, more than 6 million drivers planning a road trip of over 100 miles as the summer holiday getaway continues. Dover, of course, expecting another busy weekend. Motorists being advised to check their vehicles for roadworthiness, plan ahead, and avoid peak travel times wherever possible. Andy Lloyd's Morning Show. Let's have a final look at the skies. Now, dry this morning, plenty of sunshine for England and Wales. A little cloudy, though, for Scotland and Northern Ireland with some patchy rain, although brighter spells are developing at times. Feeling warm for many and very hot if you're heading towards the southeast. Tonight, a weakening band of cloud and rain. Now, that's moving across both Scotland and Northern Ireland again well into this evening. Further rain, now that's arriving into Scotland overnight. Night, remaining dry with clear spells elsewhere. And as we head into the weekend, for Saturday, a band of rain right across Scotland, that moving southeastwards and turning increasingly showery, remaining dry, sunny and very warm across southern areas of England, and brighter and fresher conditions, that's right across Scotland. Top temperatures then for this Friday lunchtime, highs of 23 Celsius in Aberdeen, 26 in Birmingham, 28 for London.

0: know you love it. It's the Archie's Sugar Sugar back from 1969. Independent local radio Friday morning, dying embers of our programme, not only for today, but for the whole of this week. Time to squeeze in, I hope at least. Yeah, we can do that next, I think. One and a final track from our featured artist today, Heinz Burt. Now, today would have been his birthday. Sadly, though, he died back in the year 2000 at the age of just 57. Now, as we mentioned, he started off with the Tornadoes, did have a couple of hits in his own right. We'll squeeze another one of those in right after we've looked at what's going on in the world of sport today.
1: In football transfer news, Elliot Anderson has declared Manchester City the Kings of Manchester after completing his £116 million move from Nottingham Forest. The England midfielder has signed a five-year contract at the Etihad Stadium with the option of a further 12 months. Arsenal have completed the £34 million signing of Christophe Solis from Club Brugge. The Greece international has signed a five-year contract with the Premier League champions and arrives as a replacement for Leandro Trossard following his departure to Besiktas. Meanwhile, Leeds look set to win the race for James Trafford after they entered advanced talks with Manchester City over the signing of the England goalkeeper. Anthony Joshua has sidestepped talk of Tyson Fury before his fight with Christian Prenger. Long-standing rival Fury takes on Marius Watch in Thailand later, and the bouts are being viewed as tune-up fights before an all-British blockbuster battle later in the year. And the Glasgow Commonwealth Games are underway. The opening ceremony took place at the Hydro Arena last night, which featured an appearance from the King and Queen stepping out of the TARDIS piloted by Sir Chris Hoy. More than 3,000 athletes will compete across 10 sports and 6 parasports.

to 1963 for that one. And our final track from Heinz Burt as our featured artist this morning. Thanks ever so much for being there. I'll be back here on Monday morning when we do it all over again. Do have yourself a lovely, relaxing weekend. And if you're still able, I'd try and water the garden before you get a ban. Did I advocate something naughty? The boss is giving me that look. Have yourself a lovely weekend, and I'll see you bright as a button from 9.

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2: From the Sky News Centre at midday, Andy Burnham is holding his first meeting at the new number 10 North in Manchester today. The branch of Downing Street will form part of the Prime Minister's aim to shift power from London to regions across the country. He'll chair a meeting with senior ministers together with regional mayors to discuss devolution. Mayor of South Yorkshire Oliver Coppart will be there.
3: It'll all be about what are we going to do to kickstart further growth and devolution across this country. What are the barriers that are getting in the way of people like me and other mayors actually driving forward that growth agenda that people in our communities want to see, so we've got more control and agency over our own futures?
2: Southport killer Axel Rudakabana has been accused of manipulating the justice system after he was moved to Broadmoor Psychiatric Hospital over safety concerns. The Ministry of Justice insists the move is not a reduction of his 52-year sentence for murdering three little girls almost 2 years ago. Ministers say a new tariff announcement by the US president won't hurt UK businesses. Donald Trump says he's imposing a new levy conditions of 10% on imported British goods. The government here says that means there's no change to the trading relationship. A national strategy to cut the number of drownings by half has been launched in England. At least 35 people have drowned in England and Wales since May. Megan Griffith's brother Hayden drowned in 2022. She's now a water safety advocate.
4: It's amazing to hear people coming forward saying, I use the floating technique and it saved my life. It just gives you those vital few extra seconds or extra minutes where you can calm and get your breathing to be air and not inhaling water. And it really could save your life.
2: Meanwhile, tens of thousands of people have been evacuated from homes in southwest France as wildfires tear through the region. More than 87 square kilometres along the coast have been destroyed. And Jurgen Klopp has been appointed Germany's new head coach. The former Liverpool boss has taken over from Julian Nagelsmann. That's the latest. I'm Faye Rowlands.
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6: Days highs for you today at 27 degrees Celsius, dry evening and night in store. Cloud building overnight with temperatures of 13 degrees Celsius, and Saturday seeing some sunshine developing for you in the morning, although cloud will increase from the north into the afternoon. Top temperature for your Saturday, 26 degrees Celsius.
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1: You probably think you're pretty good at multitasking behind the wheel. 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If you use a mobile phone while driving, you're 4 times more likely to crash. 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

0: 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It's the A to Z of Pop Trivia Challenge.
1: Hello there, it's Richard Smith here with another A to Z of Pop Trivia Challenge for you, and I'm looking for the answer to the following question. Which F group led by singer Eddie Reader wanted to find my love in 1988? So that's which F group led by singer Eddie Reader wanted to find my love in 1988? Okay, your time's up. Did you get it? Hope you did. The answer was Fairground Attraction.

0: Well, that's all for now, but please do join me again soon here on your favourite station for more from the A to Z of Pop, and I'll see you later. Take care. Ta-ra!
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1: From the Sky News Centre at 1, Irish police say an extremely significant car bomb has been intercepted near the Northern Irish border. It was discovered in County Monaghan as part of an operation targeting dissident Republicans. The driver, a woman aged in her 20s, was arrested at the scene and remains in custody. A man in his 40s has also been detained. Andy Burnham's arrived for his first day of work at the new Number 10 North office. The Prime Minister is expected to work from the site in Manchester once a week. He'll chair a meeting with senior ministers and regional mayors. The PM insists the move is not just a gimmick.
2: This is the place where kind of Whitehall meets the rest of the country. It will be the situation room for growth, where we all get around the table, mayors with all of the team and the Whitehall department, so we get those decisions made more quickly.
1: Southport killer Axel Rudakabana has been accused of trying to manipulate the system after he was transferred from prison to Broadmoor Psychiatric Hospital. He's serving a sentence of at least 52 years after the fatal stabbing of three girls in 2024. 17 waste sites had their permits revoked or paused during an Environment Agency campaign targeting suspected illegal dumps. 30 criminal investigations have also started since Operation Unite launched in March. The body is now winding down its work, but Director of Energy and Resources, Steve Molyneux, says targeted enforcement efforts will continue.
3: What we'll be doing is taking the learning from that and building into how to rework in future to ensure that we are making the best interventions in the best way to have the best impact for the public purse.
1: R&B singer Chris Brown's pleaded guilty to a fray over an incident at a London nightclub. It means he'll avoid a trial. Brown was involved in an altercation with a producer at a venue in Mayfair in 2023. And John Bon Jovi's had to end a performance in New York because of a sinus infection. The musician told fans he'll find a way to reschedule. That's the latest. I'm Faye Rowlands.
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5: Today's highs for you today at 27 degrees Celsius, dry evening and night in store. Cloud building overnight with temperatures of 13 degrees Celsius, and Saturday seeing some sunshine developing for you in the morning, although cloud will increase from the north into the afternoon. Top temperature for your Saturday, 26 degrees Celsius.
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7: A heart attack happens when the blood supply to part of the heart is suddenly blocked, usually by a blood clot, causing damage to the heart muscle. Across the UK, there are around 30,000 out-of-hospital heart attacks that take place each year. Tragically, less than 1 in 10 people survive. Recognising the signs such as persistent chest pain or pressure, pain spreading to the arm, neck or jaw, shortness of breath, nausea or sweating, and calling 999 immediately can dramatically improve a person's chances of survival and recovery. If the person collapses and stops breathing normally, starting CPR and using a nearby defibrillator before the ambulance arrives can more than double their chances of survival. Yet research shows a significant number of us wouldn't have a clue as to how to administer CPR. Lizzie Moscardini is from the British Heart Foundation.
8: Previous surveys have shown us that around a third of adults have never undertaken any form of CPR training, and we know that bystander intervention is really key to helping the chain of survival, so it's really important that more people do learn how to do CPR.
7: Lizzie, how do we compare to other countries?
8: We know in other countries where CPR is taught from a young age, the survival rates are better than they are here, so we want to make sure that everyone in the UK has the opportunity to learn these skills, because it could make a difference in the ultimate medical emergency.
7: Okay, so let's start at the very beginning. What do we mean by CPR?
8: CPR stands for cardiopulmonary resuscitation and is a life-saving skill that everyone should learn because it could be the difference between life or death. It's something that we should administer when someone goes into cardiac arrest. It helps the body continue to pump blood around the body to give people the best possible chance of survival.
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True Faith from New Order at 19, and High Wycombe's Judy Boucher jumped 17 places to 18 with her second and last chart hit.

Judy Boucher and You Caught My Eye, peaking at 18. While at 17, it's a drop of six places for Aha and a Bond movie theme, The Living Daylights.

It's the Chart Show with Ray Oxley, looking at the top 20 from the 1st of August 1987. The year that saw Terry Waite taken hostage in Beirut, work began on the Channel Tunnel, and Southeast England saw the worst storm for 300 years. And at 16, it's a rise of 13 places for Luther Vandross.

I heard a rumour from Bananarama peaking at 14, and it's a rise of four places at 13 for Hue and Cry and their first chart entry and their biggest hit. And you said-

Hue and Cry and Labour of Love at 13. Cardiff's Shaken Stevens goes up one place with his 24th single, A Little Boogie Woogie.

We're in the top 10 for the 1st of August 1987 on the chart show with Ray Oxley. In the year that saw the Docklands Light Railway open, 31 were killed in the tube fire at King's Cross, and 70 nations signed a protocol in Montreal banning CFCs. And at number 9, it's a rise of 3 places for Freddie McGregor.

FLM from Mel and Kim at number 8. And at 7, it's a rise of 3 places for One Hit Wonder's Boogie Box High and a cover of a Bee Gees song.

0: Boogie Box High and Jive Talking peaking at number 7. Meanwhile, it's a drop of 2 places at 6 for Bruce Willis and a song that charted for the Drifters in 1964.
1: Hey Bruno. Say,

Under the Boardwalk from Bruce Willis at number 6. And at 5, it's A Rise of One Place for Heart, their second and most successful hit, and an American number 1, Alone. I

It's the Chart Show with Ray Oxley from the 1st of August 1987. And last week's number 2 drops to 4 for the Pet Shop Boys and a past number 1. Well,

The Pet Shop Boys and It's a Sin at number 4. And there's a non-mover at 3 for Atlantic Star and their biggest hit that topped the charts in America.

Always from Atlantic Star, peaking at number 3. Last week's number 1 drops to 2 for Madonna, who starred in the film of the same name.

Madonna and Who's That Girl at number 2. This has been The Chart Show with Ray Oxley from the weekend in the 1st of August 1987. Join me again when we relive the musical memories from another year. I'll leave you with the number 1 for Los Lobos and La Bamba.

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1: From the Sky News Centre at 3, Irish police are questioning two people after finding what they call an extremely significant bomb in a car near the border with Northern Ireland. The vehicle was stopped in County Monaghan as part of an intelligence-led operation targeting dissident Republicans. Authorities have described the bomb as highly sophisticated. Jim O'Callaghan is Ireland's Justice Minister.
2: It is very worrying, but I suppose what I'm encouraged about is that the Gardaí were able to apprehend the suspect. The device has been, I suppose, defused.
1: Andy Burnham says it's the best day of his life as he opened his new Number 10 North office. The Prime Minister plans to work from the Manchester base one day a week in his mission to push power out of Westminster. He says it's also key to achieving good growth across the UK. Wales's First Minister, Rhianap Yorworth, gives his take.
3: Having it in and of itself doesn't make a difference to the people of Wales. What will make a difference is whether the positive signals that Andy Burnham is trying to send out from that, and no doubt the actions that he wants to put in place, translates into similar attitudes towards working positively with Welsh Government.
1: Southport killer Axel Ruda Cabana has been accused of trying to manipulate the system after he was transferred from prison to Broadmoor Psychiatric Hospital. He's serving a sentence of at least 52 years after the fatal stabbing of three girls in 2024. Merseyside police says four men in their 20s have died in a car crash. A black seat came off the road and hit a lamppost in Highton in the early hours. England have picked up the first gold medal of the Commonwealth Games in Glasgow. Powerlifter Mark Swan bench pressed 222 kilos to upgrade his silver from last time out to become champion. And yellow heat health alerts have come into force for parts of England. They cover southern and central parts until Sunday. That's the latest. I'm Fade Silver.
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5: These highs for you today at 27 degrees Celsius, dry evening and night in store. Cloud building overnight with temperatures of 13 degrees Celsius, and Saturday seeing some sunshine developing for you in the morning, although cloud will increase from the north into the afternoon. Top temperature for your Saturday, 26 degrees Celsius.
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7: Attention. This is The Red Thread with Tim Cooper, where every song connects to the next.

1956, Don't Knock the Rock. What a title. Bill Haley and the Comets. And that was the basis of the Lincoln Starship. And nothing's going to stop us now from a starship to a comet. All space related. So our final one in the thread then. Just gave you a hint. Oi! To this.

0: to 1983 for Eddie Grant, Electric Avenue. And that was the clue.
1: Tim Cooper, the Red Thread.
0: Bill Haley and his Comets there. Now, Comets is an electrical retailer. Many others are available, of course, but Comets is an electrical retailer to Electric Avenue. Many thanks for joining us on the Red Thread and trying to work out the links if you did or just enjoyed the music.

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1: Why are you bawling again?
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7: And welcome along to the show, where it's the 90s up to the present day this hour. We start at the Sugar Babes, Push the Button, ending up on a musical journey this hour. Kygo and Parson James and Stole the Show. Every song joins up to the next. Bit of fun. Can you work out the links? Or maybe just enjoy the music. Here we go then.

nominated for Best British Single at the Brits from 2005. That's the Sugar Babes. Got to number one in the UK and many other places as well. So welcome along then to The Red Thread. I'm Tim Cooper. Every song connects. Can you work out the links? Black Box on the way this hour. Robbie Williams, amongst others. So from Push the Button, who are this lot?

first done by Bob the Longo. Get your mouth around that one in 1970. King Harvest in 1972. But they were top loader. So that was the basis of our link then from Push the Button, Top Button on a shirt, to Top Loader. Every song connects.

from 2022, that's Light Switch. So from Dancing in the Moonlight to a Light Switch, Every Sunken Egg's on the Red Throats. Just a bit of fun to play songs you want to play like that one. Who was it though? American singer-songwriter with that. Light Switch. That's going to help you to this song. Book and film related. I give clues, see? Sometimes, anyway.

from 1999, that's Sweet Like Chocolate. The link then from Light Switch, Charlie Puth. It was Charlie and the Chocolate Factory being our link. Book and film, of course, couple of films. And Sweet Like Chocolate, that's where we went to. So a duo they were with that song. That's going to help you because artist to artist, to this song.

0: Who is that then with Remedy? That was Little Boots, otherwise known as Victoria Hesketh, a solo artist, Little Boots. So from Shanks and Big Foot, from a foot to boots. Very soon then, it's our Cooper Classic Tenuous Link. That's coming up pretty soon on the Red Thread, where every song connects. So from a Remedy.
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6: This is The Red Thread with Tim Cooper, where every song connects to the next.

worldwide hits in 1992 for The Cure. So we went from Little Boots and Remedy. Remedy, of course, being The Cure. It's our Cooper Classic Tenuous Link coming soon. Before that, we'll do a simple one, eh? To Katy Perry.

0: in 2011. Well, she hasn't finished. Now she's finished. That's Katy Perry then, Last Friday Night, from Friday I'm in Love to Last Friday Night on the Red Thread. Every Song Connects. It's our Cooper Classic tenuous one next then, from Katy Perry, Last Friday Night, somehow to Black Box. Everybody. It's a tenuous one. Can you work it out? That's on the way.
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1990, that's Black Box from Italy. Uncredited vocals by American singer Martha Wash, though, from the album Dreamland, just gets in this hour of the Red Thread as it's 1990s up to the present day. So Cuba Classic Tenuous Link then, last Friday night was our last song, Katy Perry. Well, on a Friday night in the UK on TV, Gogglebox is on TV in the UK on a Friday night. So from Gogglebox to Black Box. If you got that, that's nothing short of a miracle. That's our Cuba Classic Tenuous Link. Let's go a bit simpler then. To the Backstreet Boys. You'll get this link.

1997, so from everybody, everybody to everybody. Backstreet's back. I told you they were and just gave you a clue, really. To our next song then in the Red Threads, where every song connects to this title.

Quite a combination there then. Billy Ray Cyrus, country singer, and the rapper Lil Nas X from 2018 on the Red Thread. So our link then from the Backstreet Boys, from a street to a road, because of course, Old Town Roads was the name of the track. Old Town Road then. Yeah.

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1: From the Sky News Centre at 4, what's being described as an extremely significant car bomb has been intercepted by Irish police near the border with Northern Ireland. A female driver in her 20s and another person are being questioned. Authorities say the vehicle was stopped in an intelligence-led operation targeting dissident Republicans. Police Commissioner Justin Kelly says the bomb was already constructed when it was seized.
2: Certainly it was a significant explosive device, so certainly not just the seizure of components or pieces. This was an explosive device, and it would have or could have potentially caused significant damage.
1: Southport killer Axel Ruda Cabana has been accused of trying to manipulate the system after he was transferred to a secure hospital. He's been moved from prison to Broadmoor, which has held some of the UK's most high-profile criminals. Andy Burnham's opened his new number 10 North office.
3: Thank you, everybody. I cannot tell you what a proud moment this is. I think this might be the best day of my life. I'm not joking, I know you think I am, but I'm not. Things are just completely coming full circle here for me.
1: The former Greater Manchester Mayor turned Prime Minister has set up a base in the city where he intends to work at least once a week. It's part of his plans to push power out of Westminster into every postcode across the UK, putting decision-making into the hands of people at a local level. It's reported a record 165 migrants have crossed the Channel in a single boat. The so-called mega dinghy, the size of a bus, arrived in Dover yesterday afternoon. Chris Brown's pleaded guilty to a fray over an attack at a London nightclub. More serious assault charges against the US singer have been dropped. And Jurgen Klopp's warned the media in Germany to respect his privacy after being appointed national team head coach. The ex-Liverpool boss says criticism is fine, but his family must be left alone or he'll quit his new job. That's the latest. I'm Faye De Silva.
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5: These highs for you today at 27 degrees Celsius, dry evening and night in store. Cloud building overnight with temperatures of 13 degrees Celsius, and Saturday seeing some sunshine developing for you in the morning, although cloud will increase from the north into the afternoon. Top temperature for your Saturday, 26 degrees Celsius.
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Hello there, and welcome along to the A to Z of Pop with me, Richard Smith. This edition of the programme is brought to you in association with Specsavers Opticians. And during the next hour or so here on Hospital Radio, I'll be playing some of the best songs from the biggest stars of pop music from the 1950s to the present day. The idea of the programme is this. It's artist names and or song titles today from the 1980s that begin with various letters of the alphabet. And on the programme today, we'll be taking a special look at the letters A, B and C. And amongst the stars on parade for us today will be the likes of the Miami Sound Machine, Atlantic Star, Tapao, The Culture Club, Phil Collins and Sam Cooke. To do for the next hour is to just settle back, relax, and enjoy with me the A to Z of Pop, right here on your favourite station. And to kick us off on the programme today from 1985, it's Ashford and Simpson. Now-

Gloria Estefan on those lead vocals. It's the Miami Sound Machine and Bad Boys. 1986, and I said, kicking us off in the program in fine style, Ashford and Simpson, and they're solid as a rock. And twice as daft. There we are. So that's about the size and the shape of it. We're looking at A, B and C. So we've had Ashford and Simpson and Bad Boy. Whatever could be next? A tune from Elvis? Oh, I think so. But not the Elvis you're thinking about. The Elvis I'm thinking about is Elvis Costello, you see. So it covers C.

Close harmonies now, then all together. Give up on that. From 1987, Atlantic Star and Always. So that covers A on all counts, doesn't it? Oh, it sounds worse, doesn't it? Elvis Costello before that, and it's been a good year for the Roses. You're listening to Hospital Radio and me, Richard Smith, with the A to Z of Pop, and this edition of the programme is brought to you in association with Specsavers Opticians. On the show today, we're looking at artist names or song titles from the 1980s that begin with the letters A, B or C. So stay with us right here on your favourite bedside radio station for more from the files of the A to Z of Pop. And continuing now then, and from 1984, a number four hit for Matthew Wilder. Nobody's gonna break my strides.

when you go home and if you partake of like pub quizzes and things like that, I got asked this in a pub quiz the other week. And the question was, who was the lead singer of T'Pau, band from the 1980s? Carol Decker. There you are, guaranteed to win you a prize. Is that Carol Decker? And T'Pau, China in Your Hand at number one from 1987 here on Hospital Radio. And before that, Nobody's Gonna Break My Stride, Matthew Wilder from 1984. Moving right along and covering the letter A, or covering the letter C, depends how you look at it. Christopher Cross and Arthur's Theme from 1981 here on the A to Z of Pop with me, Richard Smith.

0: Hospital Radio, a friend by your bedside, and me, Richard Smith, with the A to Z of Pop. It's usually a look at the songs and the stars from the 1950s right through to the present day, but today on the show we're looking at the letters A, B and C with songs and artists from the 1980s. And coming up in the second half of the programme, we'll be hearing a little bit of something like this.
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1: Sounds good, doesn't it? I might stick around for that myself. And I do hope that you can stay with us right here on Hospital Radio for much more from the files of the A to Z of Pop. And continuing now from 1980, here's George Benson.
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Now, yes, he looked very strange back in the 80s. He probably still does. But you can't get away from it. He's got a fantastic voice. Boy George and the Rest of Culture Club from 1986. Move, Move, Move Away. As high as number 7. As did the tune before it, which was George Benson from 1980 and Give Me the Night. Covering B and C of the ABC of the 1980s here on the A to Z of Pomp with me, Richard Smith. You're tuned into your favourite station. This is Hospital Radio. And as I say, it's the A to Z of Pomp, looking today at the 1980s and the letters A, B and C. And this one will do it. From Joan Armour Trading, 1983, remembered right here on your favourite station.

0: Now, that was taken from the film which Phil Collins starred in called Buster from 1988, and it never actually made the charts, but I thought it was good enough too. I don't know what you thought. It was called Big Noise, and in some places you miss out the eye and it's Big Nose, but anyway, enough of me. And Drop the Pilot before that, Joan Armatrading. So A, B, and I suppose if you're including Collins, C of the A to Z of the 1980s covered there. So it's very nice. It all fits in, doesn't it?
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0: You certainly are, and this edition of the programme is brought to you in association with Specsavers Opticians. And on the show today, as you've probably gathered, we're looking at artist names or song titles from the 1980s that begin with the letters A, B or C. So stay with us right here on your favourite bedside radio station for much more from the files of the A to Z of Pop. And continuing now with a very dramatic opening few bars. From 1989, here's Harry Connick Jr. It had to be you.

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0: Hang on a minute, what? Now am I patting or am I clapping? What am I doing?
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0: Oh, wow.
1: Back, now back, with a clap.
0: I've fallen over.

Now I'm not sure now. I don't know whether I'm slapping my thigh, patting my back, knocking somebody out or what, I don't know. I can tell you it's the Bell Stars from 1982 and the Clapping Song. Paulie Daxton before that, Della and the Dealer and the Dog as well. And before Harry Connick Jr., stop it in there, Harry Connick Jr. And from 1989, It Had to Be You. So there we are, that's about all I've got time for this edition of the programme, which was brought to you in association with Specsavers Opticians. And I certainly hope that you've enjoyed the last hour here on your bedside friend, taking an A to Z look at the letters A, B and C from the 1980s. I'll be back with more from the A to Z of pop very soon right here on your favourite station. So do stay tuned to us for more great entertainment following very shortly. Many thanks for listening today, and until the next time, this is Richard Smith wishing you all a very, very speedy recovery. Do take care and look after yourselves. And I'll leave you with our final tune for today, which was revived in 1984 after appearing in a Levi Jeans commercial. It's Sam Cooke and That Wonderful World. Take care. I'll see you later. Ta-ra!

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2: From the Sky News Centre at 5, Irish police are questioning two people after finding what they call an extremely significant bomb in a car near the border with Northern Ireland. The vehicle was stopped in County Monaghan as part of an intelligence-led operation targeting dissident Republicans. Authorities have described the bomb as highly sophisticated. Jim O'Callaghan is Ireland's Justice Minister.
3: It is very worrying, but I suppose what I'm encouraged about is that the Gardaí were able to apprehend the suspect. The device has been, I suppose, defused.
2: Andy Burnham's opened his new Number 10 North office and says he wants to get Britain hoping again. The Prime Minister's expected to work out of the centre in Manchester one day a week. He says this will help put power in every postcode, but Tory leader Kemi Badenoch says it's an interesting gimmick.
4: It's the actual decisions that are being taken that matter, not where you move people here or there. And what I'm really worried about is that we've got a new Prime Minister who should be lifting his sights and talking about how we revolutionise our economy, but he's mostly talking about the little things.
2: The transfer of Southport killer Axel Rudakobana from prison to a high-security psychiatric hospital has sparked outrage among victims' families. He's moved to Broadmoor, but the teenager is being accused of trying to manipulate the system. Four men have died after a car crashed into a lamppost in Merseyside. Police were called to reports a vehicle had come off the road in Highton early this morning. A former police inspector has been jailed for 10 years for sexual offences against young men in custody. 67-year-old Gerard Hutchins carried out unnecessary strip searches and abused 18 males in Hampshire between 1999 and 2007. And new heat alerts are in place across parts of England. Officials have issued yellow warnings saying high temperatures in southern and central areas this weekend are likely to impact health. That's the latest. I'm Fader Silver.
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5: Trainspotting has launched in the West End as a musical. It tells the story of Mark Renton, a drug addict in Edinburgh, who's navigating poverty alongside his dysfunctional friends. It's adapted from the novel, which was turned into the 1996 hit film starring Ewan McGregor. Author of the book, Irvin Welsh, says it's brought new life to the story.
6: Because one of the great things about what you can do with a musical is you can write a song which pretty much explains the character and exposition and gives you a much broader canvas than if somebody was just kind of acting out a scene dramatically.
5: Jon Bon Jovi had to abruptly end a performance in New York after just 90 minutes because of a sinus infection. The musician was playing his eighth show of a nine-date residency at Madison Square Garden as part of Bon Jovi's Forever Tour. He stopped the show before the end but told fans to hold on to their tickets as he'll find a way to reschedule. Denise Welsh says she'll never forget her son Matty Healy's star-studded wedding. The 1975 frontman married American model Gabriette under the Hollywood sign in Los Angeles. Guests included Charlie XCX. And the morning show's ending after its fifth series. Reese Witherspoon says working on the Apple TV newsroom drama has been the honour of a lifetime. The final season is due out next year.
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8: Today's highs for you today at 27 degrees Celsius. Dry evening and night in store. Cloud building overnight with temperatures of 13 degrees Celsius. And Saturday seeing some sunshine developing for you in the morning, although cloud will increase from the north into the afternoon. Top temperature for your Saturday, 26 degrees Celsius.
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2: This is Ian Jousey inviting you to join me for the Golden Years at 10 a.m. this Saturday morning to enjoy 2 hours of great music from the golden age of the 1950s, 1960s and 1970s. It's a trip down memory lane like no other. The 1950s was a decade that significant transition from post-war recovery to increasing prosperity. The 1960s was a time of a youth-driven cultural revolution culminating with the swinging 60s, and the 1970s was a colourful decade that brought us industrial upheaval and strikes and the winter of discontent. Through it all, the music shone through. We cover the birth of rock and roll, the swinging 60s, Motown, glam rock, punk and new wave. It's all here in the Golden Years every Saturday morning at 10 a.m. here on Anchor Radio.
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1: Here's Alex, turning at a junction. 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
1: It's the A to Z of Pop Trivia Challenge. Hello there, it's Richard Smith here with another A to Z of Pop Trivia Challenge for you, and I'm looking for the answer to the following question. Which Irish boy band W made a version of the song Fly Me to the Moon in 2004? So that's which Irish boy band W made a version of the song Fly Me to the Moon in 2004? Okay, your time's up. Did you get it? I hope you did. It was fairly easy, wasn't it? It was West.

0: That's all for now, but please do join me again soon here on your favourite station for more from the A to Z of Pop. And I'll see you later. Take care. Ta-ra!
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1: From the Sky News Centre at 6, Andy Burnham says it's the best day of his life as he opened his new Number 10 North office. The Prime Minister plans to work from the Manchester base one day a week in his mission to push power out of Westminster. He says it's also key to achieving good growth across the UK. Wales's First Minister, Rhun Iorwerth, gives his take.
2: Having it in and of itself doesn't make a difference to the people of Wales. What will make a difference is whether the positive signals that Andy Burnham is trying to set out, send out from that, and no doubt the actions that he wants to put in place, translates into similar attitudes towards working positively with Welsh Government.
1: A woman has been charged after Irish police found a bomb in a car. The device was intercepted in County Monaghan on Wednesday in an intelligence-led operation targeting dissident Republicans. Five officers have been injured after a police boat crashed into Westminster Bridge in central London. A number of those on board ended up in the River Thames. A father's been jailed for at least 18 years for murdering his baby son. Tony Bartlett shook four-week-old Atticus at the family home in Chard in Somerset after a night out drinking. Bristol Crown Court heard the attack lasted just seconds in July 2022, but his son suffered catastrophic brain injuries. Avon and Somerset police went to ask Bartlett exactly what happened.
3: All of a sudden, he just seemed lifeless.
4: Okay.
3: Yeah. I couldn't tell that it was the difference. All of a sudden, it just seemed more lifeless. Weird, breathless sound.
1: Yeah. A lawyer says families of the Southport victims are devastated their killer's been transferred to Broadmoor Psychiatric Hospital. They've accused Axel Ruda Cabana of trying to manipulate the system. And British boxer Tyson Fury's beaten Poland's Marius Wack with a round 7 stoppage in Thailand. The former heavyweight champion's done what he needed to clear the way for a showdown with Anthony Joshua later this year. That's the latest. I'm Faye De Silva.
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6: Jürgen Klopp's warned the media in Germany to respect his privacy after being appointed national team head coach. The ex-Liverpool boss says criticism is fine, but his family must be left alone or he'll quit his new job. Sky Germany's Patrick Berger was in Frankfurt as Klopp told a news conference he needs space to work his magic.
7: A kind of privacy. I think it was very important for him to be successful in Liverpool as well. He loves the city, he loves the people there, and like a good relationship with the city, with the people there, and he wants to see the same here in Germany.
6: Meanwhile, Pep Guardiola has turned down the chance to become the new manager of Italy. He wants to rest and spend more time with his family. Guardiola's successor at Manchester City, Enzo Maresca, says he's embracing the pressure of taking over from the Spaniard.
8: That means that for me it's a privilege. I consider Pep probably the best coach in the world in the last 20, 25 years. Again, it's a challenge. It's nice. It's a privilege.
6: Duncan Scott's looking to make it back-to-back Commonwealth golds for Team Scotland in swimming's 200-metre individual medley later, while Adam Ramsay-Peaty eased into the semi-finals of the men's 100-metre breaststroke. He says the games are incredibly special to him.
9: 12 years ago was, you know, my 2014 debut. No world records, no kids, no marriage, so completely different person really. And this time, I know why I'm here. You know, it's that kind of full circle moment for me.
6: Team England have their first medal after para powerlifter Mark Swan bench pressed 222 kilos to upgrade his silver from last time out to become champion. Ferrari's Charles Leclerc has set the fastest time in first practice ahead of this weekend's Hungarian Grand Prix. Teammate Lewis Hamilton came in third behind Red Bull's Max Verstappen. And England cricket captain Nat Siverbrunt will miss the first two matches for Trent Rockets in the 100. She's continuing to manage her workload after suffering a calf injury.
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11: Days highs for you today at 27 degrees Celsius, dry evening and night in store. Cloud building overnight with temperatures of 13 degrees Celsius, and Saturday seeing some sunshine developing for you in the morning, although cloud will increase from the north into the afternoon. Top temperature for your Saturday, 26 degrees Celsius.
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2: Hello there, it's Richard Smith here with another A to Z of Pop Trivia Challenge for you, and I'm looking for the answer to the following question. Which X Factor winning L had the song Footprints in the Sand in 2008? Which X Factor winning L had the song Footprints in the Sand in 2008? Okay, your time's up. Did you get it? Well, the answer is Leona Lewis.

0: that's all for now, but please do join me again soon here on your favourite station for more from the A to Z of Pop. And I'll see you later. Ta-ra!
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problem that I can't fix, 'cause I can do it in the mix. 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Said away goes trouble down the drain.

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1: From the Sky News Centre at 7, Andy Burnham's opened his new number 10 North office.
2: Thank you, everybody. I cannot tell you what a proud moment this is. I think this might be the best day of my life. I'm not joking, I know you think I am, but I'm not. Things are just completely coming full circle here for me.
1: The former Greater Manchester Mayor turned Prime Minister has set up a base in the city where he intends to work at least once a week. It's part of his plans to push power out of Westminster into every postcode across the UK, putting decision-making into the hands of people at a local level. Police in Ireland have charged a woman after intercepting what they call an extremely significant bomb. A vehicle heading to the border was stopped in County Monaghan as part of an intelligence-led operation targeting dissident Republicans. London's Westminster Bridge has been sealed off after a boat carrying armed police officers crashed into it. Five were injured after a number of those on board the RIB ended up in the water. Southport killer Axel Rudakabana is being accused of manipulating the system after being transferred from prison to Broadmoor Psychiatric Hospital. The teenager was jailed for at least 52 years after stabbing three schoolgirls to death at a Taylor Swift-themed dance class nearly 2 years ago. Lawyer Chris Walker, who represents the bereaved families, says they're devastated.
3: The families are still not able to grieve properly. They have a very public inquiry. He's in the news once again. At this time of the year, they should be thinking about the wonderful daughters who we've now lost. And yet, the sideshow is him, and it's re-traumatizing bringing everything back.
1: Tens of thousands of people across France and Spain have fled their homes because of wildfires. Tourist hotspots are under threat near Bordeaux, while Spanish authorities have declared a national emergency. And yellow heat health alerts have come into force for parts of England. The warning covers southern and central areas until Sunday. That's the latest. I'm Faye De Silva.
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5: These highs for you today at 27 degrees Celsius, dry evening and night in store. Cloud building overnight with temperatures of 13 degrees Celsius, and Saturday seeing some sunshine developing for you in the morning, although cloud will increase from the north into the afternoon. Top temperature for your Saturday, 26 degrees Celsius.
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3: Oh, well, hello there. Once again, my lovely country friends, how you doing? This is Dave Watkins. I'm speaking to you from the cosy little studio of the Country Mile, based here in the southwest of England and being heard by you lovely people today. So wherever you are in this whole wide world, settle back for 1 hour of proper country music on the show I call the Country Mile. This is episode 429, and all these little bits are going to be played in full alongside a lot of others as well. There's a little flavour.
4: It's been a good

all those songs in full, of course, and a lot more where that came from. I have a big country question to come a little bit later on, and Tugrass, two brand new things from the world of bluegrass. Lots of brand new music. I've had a great time putting this playlist together. Some of the artists are very famous and some are absolutely probably brand new to you, and that's what I like to do on this show. Hopefully you've had a good time since we last spoke. Have you had a good week? Yeah, me too. Still been lovely weather here in the southwest of England, and all the more perfect when I have a country playlist like I've put together for you now. Opening with the brand new single from Mae Estes, The 90s Called, and did you notice she name-checked the country mile in there? Did you notice it? A brand new single available right now. We play proper country music every single week on this show. Up next, though, two of the more well-known names on the playlist this week. In two songs' time, Scotty McCreery, but right now, Mr. Brad

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1: Yep, that's what I try and do every single week here on the show, promote and play for you real country music, just to prove it is alive and kicking, and you can go and discover it straight after the show. Go and support the artists and maybe tell them where you heard their music. That'll be much appreciated. Artists in a row that most people know, of course. First of all, Brad Paisley's been teasing us with songs all across the last several months, and now officially Tacklebox, he calls it disc one, but it's a digital only release. It's come out this week with 13 songs on it, some of which you'll have heard before. It's kind of from the vault, some of his older stuff but redone and reproduced and all that, and it's available right now. And from it, the super catchy Toe Tapper, Who Knew, Brad Paisley on the show. And that was followed by the brand new retrospective album from Scotty McCreery. It's called 15. 15 years in the country business, and the album includes all his hits, plus four new songs, including that one there, Been a Good Run. Lots more to come from him, I am sure. So that's two of your country music superstars on the show. And up next, two of the up-and-coming independent artists I'd like to tell you about.

This is the Country Mile. Oh, blimey, what a tune that is. One of my favourite country songs of 2026 so far. Absolutely brilliant. Loving it here in the studio. That is courtesy of Presley Hale. Don't Be So Hard. That is part of her brand new EP, Hamilton Honey, part one, with five songs on there, written or co-written by Presley. She has one of my favourite voices in the country scene currently. Presley Hale, H-A-I-L-E. Please go and check this EP out. It is blooming brilliant, and you'll be hearing a couple more songs from it, I am sure. Before that, from East Tennessee, the Preacher's Daughter, Tony Hannah. Tony spelt with a Y, unusually for a lady, and What the Heart Wants. That's a brand new single from an upcoming album called Love It or Leave It, which is out on August the 21st, and I hope to have it for you before that as well. You can find Tony Hannah, musician, on Facebook. Absolutely two outstanding tunes in a row, the kind of thing I love to share with you. So before we get to this week's big country question, I'm going to chill it right back. We're going to go for some classic traditional country and western heartbreak music, courtesy of Jason James with I'm Sorry, One More Cry, here on the Country Mile.

0: One More Cry, courtesy of Jason James from Texas City. His album Cut the Chain is going to be out in September. I've been lucky to have a listen to it. It is full on classic style, country and western. We'll be doing a review of the album in the Country Music People magazine for September, and also I'm just sorting out an interview with him as well, which will be in that edition of the magazine. The jasonjamesband.com is his website. Absolutely awesome. But now it is time for the big country question.
1: And now on the Country Mile, it's time for the big country question.
0: So every week here on the Country Mile, I ask you one question and one question only about the world of country music. I then give you a choice of three possible answers so everybody can have a go. And if you do get it right, three big Country Mile points to save a rainy day. So are you ready for this week's question? So earlier on in this week's show, I played a track by Brad Paisley. So the question is about Mr. Paisley, okay? Hopefully it's fairly straightforward. Are you ready for it? So the famous Brad Paisley song, The Mona Lisa, you know, whoa, and all that. Apologies for singing. Is a track on which Brad Paisley album? Is it A, This Is Country Music? Is it B, Moonshine in the Trunk? Or is it C, Wheelhouse? So the famous Brad Paisley song, The Mona Lisa, is a track on which album? Is it A, This Is Country Music? B, Moonshine in the Trunk? Or C, Wheelhouse? A bonus if you get the correct year for the correct album as well. So there you go. That is the question. I'll give you the answer after we've had Two Grass for this week.
2: Hi, this is Christy Cox. Now it's time to play two new songs from the world of bluegrass on the section we call Two Grass. Right now, only on the Country Mile.

0: This week's Two Grass selection there, two brand new things in the world of bluegrass, although the first one's a little bit of a cheat because Carly Pearce is not usually a straight bluegrass artist, of course, but on this amazing song, so beautifully sung, What If You Love Me, she teams up with not only Molly Tuttle, whose voice you hear, but also Dan Tominski, whose voice you also hear. It's a beautiful trio tune and so beautifully sung. I have to play it for you in the bluegrass section, but Carly has her full album called Honest Woman out on August the 28th. I think that's going to be one of the albums of the year because she's going back to her sort of real country and bluegrass roots on that one. Carly Pearce with Molly Tuttle and Dan Tominski, followed by a longtime favourite of the show, Donna Ulise, with her brand new song, Are You Picking Flowers Now? Gorgeous tunes on this week's Bluegrass, a little bit of the show. But now I'm going to give you the answer, because I know you're waiting.
1: And now on the Country Mile, it's time for the Big Country Answer.
0: So after I have given you the answer to the Big Country question, we are returning back to some brand new country releases, and it's going to get noisy for a song or two because I like that moment in the show to get you going again, all right? So the question this week, Brad Paisley, his famous song The Mona Lisa is a track on which of his albums? Is it A, This Is Country Music? Is it B, Moonshine in the Trunk? Or is it C, Wheelhouse? So congratulations if you went for C. It is Wheelhouse, possibly my favourite album of his. And the bonus for the year, 2013. And in fact, that was a triple

0: run of albums, because This Is Country Music was 2011, Moonshine in the Trunk 2014, Wheelhouse in the Middle. Well done if you got it right. 3 points to you. If not, there's another go next week.
1: This is Erin Enderlin. 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

Three songs in a row here on the Country Mile. I'm going to whiz through what you heard. First of all, the astonishing moustache of William Michael Morgan with his brand new up-tempo tune called Red. That's available right now. In the middle, Brandon Flowers of The Killers has his second pre-release track from the upcoming album Thrasher, which is going to be all proper country music, available from August the 21st. Paradise, what a tune. Love that. Go and look at the videos on YouTube. And then Mo Pitney with Happy Hour, the first track from an album called Outskirts of Town, his third studio album, available March 2027, but get your pre-orders in now. It's going to be brilliant either way.

So rather than me getting in the way too much, I have tried to squeeze in as much music as possible in this second part of the show. So first of all, you heard a new version of Jack and Jill Daniels, previously released by Emily Ann Roberts, and now she's added in Ian Munsick to the mix, and that's available now. Then a new song from Paige Pleasant, P-L-A-I-S-A-N-C-E, from Austin, Texas, with Make Mine Country. It's a real good tune. That's available now too. And we stayed in the Lone Star State for a new song from Wade Bowen with Turpentine. He's also top quality, isn't he? So I'm going to leave you with another brand new single, this time from Cameron Marlowe, and it's called Make Me a Liar, and it's available now. So thank you as always for listening to this little show, keeping it real country, and hopefully we can do it all again next week. Until then, take care.

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1: From the Sky News Centre at 8, Andy Burnham's opened his new Number 10 North office and says he wants to get Britain hoping again. The Prime Minister's expected to work out of the centre in Manchester one day a week. He says it'll help put power in every postcode, but Tory leader Kemi Badenoch says it's an interesting gimmick.
2: It's the actual decisions that are being taken that matter, not where you move people here or there. And what I'm really worried about is that we've got a new Prime Minister who should be lifting his sights and talking about how we revolutionise our economy, but he's mostly talking about the little things.
1: A woman's been charged after Irish police intercepted a car bomb. The device was already constructed when it was seized in County Monaghan on Wednesday. A police boat full of armed officers has crashed into central London's Westminster Bridge. Five on board were injured and a number of others ended up in the River Thames this afternoon. The bridge has been closed, causing traffic chaos. Jim Bagley from Gloucester, Massachusetts, was nearby when it all unfolded.
3: We didn't see it happen, but we heard the explosion. And then the next thing we saw was three people in the water coming down the river. And then the other cruise boats stopped in their way because they were trying to dock. So they tried to save and get out to those boats.
1: It's understood a record 165 migrants have crossed the channel to the UK in a single boat. The so-called mega dinghy, the same size as a standard bus, arrived in Dover yesterday afternoon, breaking a record set 2 weeks ago. Swimmer Duncan Scott has claimed Scotland's first Commonwealth gold at the home games in Glasgow. The country's most decorated athlete in history, having now won 14 medals, took the 200-metre individual medley title. And a £3,000 reward's being offered for information after a monkey was abandoned on a London bus. The female common marmoset was discovered on a number 302 in Kensal Rise. That's the latest. I'm Faye De Silva.
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5: Day's highs for you today at 27 degrees Celsius. Dry evening and night in store. Cloud building overnight with temperatures of 13 degrees Celsius. And Saturday seeing some sunshine developing for you in the morning, although cloud will increase from the north into the afternoon. Top temperature for your Saturday, 26 degrees Celsius.
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9: Take a step back in time with me to that golden generation that was the 1970s.

That was A Brush With The Law. That was 10cc and Good Morning Judge from their Deceptive Benz album. And it's not the first time that we're going to have the constabulary in today's episode of I Love the 70s. But more about that later in the show. In the meantime, have a listen to this one, a lovely track from Bill Withers.

0: Taking you back in time with a blast from the past. 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
1: And we're back to the Boys in Blue for today's TV tune. And I'm going to take you back to Monday evenings at 9 o'clock on ITV. The Sweeney was an hour-long series based on the Flying Squad, a branch of the Metropolitan Police who were specialised in tackling armed robbery and violent crime in London. Started on the 2nd of January 1975 and ran up until the 28th of December 1975. As I say, it occupied the 9 till 10 slot before the news at 10 on Monday evenings. And before the days where John Thor was Inspector Morse, he was Detective Inspector Jack Regan. And before his days as Minder, Dennis Waterman played his partner, Detective Sergeant George Carter. It was a wonderful series. Again, one of those things, I was growing up in the 1970s and I usually found a reason why I couldn't sleep on a Monday evening until at least 10 o'clock. So I got to stay up and watch The Sweeney with Mum and Dad and my older brothers. It was great. I used to love it. I mean, it's not PC, if you'll pardon the pun. It does really reflect 70s policing before all of the checks and balances were brought in by the force as it is today. But wonderful. I remember they used to drive, I think it was a Ford Granada. It was a chocolatey brown Ford Granada, and they used to go and chase after all the criminals in the back streets of the East End of London. It was a wonderful series with a wonderful title, which was composed by Harry South. So today's TV tune is The Sweeney.

Wonderful 70s rock anthem there from Boston. That was More Than a Feeling. You're listening to I Love the 70s with me, Fred Setters. Good to have your company today from Rock. Let's head to the dance floor with the Emotions.

0: That was The Emotions and Best of My Love. Still to come on today's programme, we've got tracks from Supertramp, The Buggles, Peter Gabriel. But coming next on I Love the 70s is Manfred Mann's Earth Band.
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1: Come on, feel the noise with the sounds of the 70s.

That was a track taken from their Solar Fire album. That was Manfred Mann's Earth Band and Joybringer. Time for a track now from The Selector, and this is called On My Radio.

0: Time for a tea break. It's today's long song on I Love the 70s.
1: It's that part of the show where we play a song that perhaps didn't fit into the usual 3 or 4 minute radio friendly format, but was a real classic of the 1970s. And today's track comes from the Eagles, and it's from their album One of These Nights. Coming in at 6 minutes and 21 seconds, this is Lying Eyes.

That was today's long song. That was the Eagles with Lying Eyes. Still to come on today's programme, we've got our 70s showstopper, which sees us have another encounter with Those That Make the Law. But now we've got a track from Supertramp from their album Even in the Quietest Moments. This is Give a Little Bit.

0: HGVs have four zones around them where their visibility is limited. At the front, back, and both sides. If you don't know where they are, you could be sitting in one without even realizing. Know the zones, pass safely, and where possible, don't linger next to an HGV. 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Search Know the Zones, National Highways. 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
1: 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There'll be three of the best tunes from a classic artist. We do Should Have Been But Wasn't, one of those radio-worthy songs that never actually made the charts. There's the long song, the full-length original or extended version not usually heard on the radio. And the end of the line quiz, seeing if you could guess a big hit record just from the last few seconds. That's all with me, Chris Pitchford, Sundays from 5pm, right here on Anchor Radio. Chris
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4: Time for another classic track on I Love the 70s.

you go. That was the Buggles and Video Killed the Radio Star. Theirs was a star that burned brightly but was short-lived. But they went on to achieve a lot of things after their Buggles days. They comprised of Trevor Horn on vocals and Jeff Downes on keyboards. Of course, they both went on to become members of Yes for a short time. They also went their separate ways. Trevor went into producing and most famously produced Frankie Goes to Hollywood, whereas Jeff went on to continue his days with Yes and also with 80s supergroup Asia. And I think Trevor and Jeff are still very much active in the music business today. A track now from the former lead vocalist of Genesis. Of course, it's Peter Gabriel. And it's actually his debut single, which was released in 1977 from his first album. It was a big seller for him in the 1970s. This is Salisbury Hill.

That's Peter Gabriel and Salisbury Hill, a man who I had the pleasure of seeing live a few years back in Manchester. Wonderful performer, excellent live shows, and that was Salisbury Hill. Time now on I Love the 70s for a bit of a one-hit wonder. We're going back to 1978 and English band Sniff and the Tears. One-hit wonder because it was really their only hit on the Chiswick label, as it happens, and it's called Driver's Seat.

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1: Yes, it's the part of the show where we play you out with today's 70s Showstopper. But before I play today's track, just want to take this opportunity to thank you very much for joining me today on I Love the 70s. If you were growing up in the 1970s, I do hope that we brought back some good musical memories. Or if you were just a twinkle in the eye and you never experienced the 1970s, hope we've introduced you to some excellent music. Today's 70s Showstopper comes from Eric Clapton. I told you we were going to have another brush with the law. I shot the sheriff.

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1: From the Sky News Centre at 9, Andy Burnham says it's the best day of his life as he opened his new No. 10 North office. The Prime Minister plans to work from the Manchester base one day a week in his mission to push power out of Westminster. He says it's also key to achieving good growth across the UK. Wales's First Minister, Rhinap Yorworth, gives his take.
2: Having it in and of itself doesn't make a difference to the people of Wales. What will make a difference is whether the positive signals that Andy Burnham is trying to send out from that, and no doubt the actions that he wants to put in place, translates into similar attitudes towards working positively with Welsh Government.
1: A law student's been charged and since released on bail after Irish police intercepted a car bomb. The device was already constructed when it was seized in County Monaghan on Wednesday in an intelligence-led operation. A father who shook his four-week-old baby to death has been jailed for at least 18 years for his murder. Tony Bartlett from Chard in Somerset had drunk 8 pints on a night out before inflicting catastrophic brain injuries on baby Atticus. Four men in their 20s have died after a car crashed into a lamppost in Merseyside. Police were called to reports a vehicle had come off the road in Highton early this morning. About 90,000 people have now fled wildfires raging in France and Spain. Boats have even been used to help evacuations on the French Atlantic coast, where flames are threatening homes and campsites. Spanish authorities have declared a national emergency after two fires merged near Madrid. Fishmonger Joaquin Espinosa is among those told to leave his village.
3: All around the town was smoke and fire. I was scared. Everything was just fire and smoke. People were nervous. The elderly were walking one after the other. It makes you feel bad.
1: And yellow heat health alerts are in force for parts of England. They cover southern and central England until Sunday, where temperatures in the mid-20s are forecast and could even top 30 degrees. That's the latest. I'm Faye De Silva.
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5: Day's highs for you today at 27 degrees Celsius, dry evening and night in store. Cloud building overnight with temperatures of 13 degrees Celsius, and Saturday seeing some sunshine developing for you in the morning, although cloud will increase from the north into the afternoon. Top temperature for your Saturday, 26 degrees Celsius.
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1: The sun was shining, the dogs were quacking. All was well as Derek Jones stubbed out his lunchtime cigarette on the ground and put his rubbish in the bin. On his way back to work, he suddenly felt terribly guilty. But why? What had he done? He was racking his brains, and then he saw it. A duck pointing angrily at his discarded cigarette butt. You don't think you're a litterer, but cigarette butts are rubbish. If you smoke, bin your butts. Keep Britain tidy.
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1: From the Sky News Centre at 10, Andy Burnham's opened his new Number 10 North office.
2: Thank you, everybody. I cannot tell you what a proud moment this is. I think this might be the best day of my life. I'm not joking, I know you think I am, but I'm not. Things are just completely coming full circle here for me.
1: The former Greater Manchester Mayor turned Prime Minister has set up a base in the city where he intends to work at least once a week. It's part of his plans to push power out of Westminster into every postcode across the UK, putting decision-making into the hands of people at a local level. A law student's been released on bail after police in Ireland intercepted a bomb on the border. Isabella Perry Sullivan's appeared in court charged with possession of explosives. Irish authorities say the extremely significant device was recovered during an intelligence-led operation in County Monaghan. DUP leader Gavin Robinson thanked police.
3: It was a successful operation, but it just goes to show that there are still those within our community who are committed to wreaking havoc in Northern Ireland, who don't understand what peace in Northern Ireland means, who don't want to see communities working together.
1: A major incident's been declared as 100 firefighters try to tackle a huge blaze in Essex and explosions ripped through an industrial unit near Chelmsford. A police boat full of armed officers has crashed into central London's Westminster Bridge. Four are in hospital. England have failed to retain their Commonwealth men's team gymnastics title after being beaten by an impressive Canada. Swimmer Duncan Scott showed why he's Scotland's most decorated athlete at the Games, picking up another gold in the 200-metre individual medley. Adam Ramsey-Peaty qualified fastest for the 100 metres breaststroke final tomorrow. And a £3,000 reward's being offered for information after a monkey was abandoned on a London bus. The female common marmoset was discovered on a number 302 in Kensal Rise. That's the latest. I'm Faye De Silva.
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5: R&B singer Chris Brown has pleaded guilty to a fray over an incident at a London nightclub. It means he'll avoid trial, with prosecutors saying they won't proceed with more serious counts of actual bodily harm. Brown was involved in an altercation with a producer at a venue in Mayfair in 2023. He'll be sentenced in October. Shania Twain says her new album was very painful to make. Little Miss Twain is out today and revisits her difficult early years in Northern Ontario before she was famous. But the stars also said it was very healing. The Rolling Stones' Ronnie Wood features on the album. Barbie fans can step inside more than 60 years of Dreamhouse history this weekend. The London pop-up imagines her moving to the city, which explains the pink removal van that's been spotted in the capital. The exhibition in Covent Garden is celebrating the changing face of our home since it first appeared in 1962. Charity Way Tyndall is from toymaker Mattel.
6: It's all around reimagining what that property search looks like, but with an iconic Barbie lens. So fans are going to be able to see the brand new 2026 Dreamhouse, experience a Barbie estate agent consultation, and see the Dreamhouse legacy throughout the years.
5: And Adia Depitan is being linked with this year's I'm a Celebrity. The Paralympian and TV presenter would be the first wheelchair user to take part in the show. He won bronze in wheelchair basketball at the Athens Games. But ITV says any suggestions so far are just speculation.
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8: Days highs for you today at 27 degrees Celsius, dry evening and night in store. Cloud building overnight with temperatures of 13 degrees Celsius, and Saturday seeing some sunshine developing for you in the morning, although cloud will increase from the north into the afternoon. Top temperature for your Saturday, 26 degrees Celsius.
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Hello, good evening, welcome. It is Friday, end of the week then, 24th of July 2026. That was Diana Ross and I'm coming out. It's 8 minutes now past 10 o'clock. This is Carl Stein for your Friday night's edition of Late with Carl. Big thank you to Cully for our dance show. He, of course, will be back for you same time next Friday night with more of your favourite dance tunes. If you change your

ABBA Take a Chance on Me and Odyssey, Going Back to My Roots. Now then, it all started on Monday with the picture clues on our social media feeds of Facebook and Twitter. We had a couple of pictures. Those pictures were of Jeremy Vine and Kelly Clarkson. But who is the guest we're looking for this week? Get some clues to in a moment. The musical clue was as follows.

0: So pictures of Jeremy Vine and Kelly Clarkson. He has the middle names of Charles Robert. He was born on the 11th of April in 1960. An English television presenter, journalist, author and farmer. Best known for hosting the motoring television programmes of Top Gear and The Grand Tour. Alongside Richard Hammonds and James May. You know who he is, don't you now? Who Wants to Be a Millionaire? And On His Farm. The British public ranked our guest as number 19 in ITV's poll of the top 50 greatest stars. He started work as a local journalist in Northern England, rising to public prominence as a presenter of the original format of Top Gear between 1988 and 2000. And then since the mid-1990s, he's become a recognised public personality, regularly appearing on British telly, presenting his own show for BBC and also appearing as a guest on other shows. Now, as well as motoring, our guest has produced programmes on subjects such as history and engineering. He's also written a number of books as well. Now, recently on the farm, with his series, Farm, can't give him a name because I'll give it away too quickly. He also writes weekly columns in the Sunday Times and The Sun. That theme, of course, is the Top Gear theme. And the pictures were of Jeremy Vine and Kelly Clarkson. If we take the Jeremy from the Vine and we take the Clarkson from the Kelly, we end up with Jeremy Clarkson. So there we are. Hopefully it all works out. One or two guests in very quickly last week when the clues first appeared on social media. One or two was always incorrect answers. Some interesting answers there. But Jeremy Clarkson, our guest this week.
1: It was just another day, a familiar drive through familiar country. But then, just around the corner, came the unexpected. He'd let his speed creep a little too high as he approached a bend. And he was no longer driving at the right speed for the road. The scary thing is, he didn't even realize. Driving even a little too fast for the situation is a major cause of collisions, especially on country roads where you don't know what's around the corner. Think. Don't let your speed creep.
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Billy Ocean with Love on Delivery. If I could turn back time from Cher and Holly Humberstone to Love Somebody. We've now established then that Jeremy Clarkson was our guest this week. The theme music, of course, of the Top Gear program, and our pictures of Jeremy Vine and Kelly Clarkson made it all work out to be our man, Jeremy Clarkson. Now, I've got the pleasure of going down to his diddly squat farm later on in the year in August. I'll be booking a couple of days off again. So we're going off down there and seeing what it's all about. So I'm looking forward to that. Quite amazing. And also got a tour booked around the Hoxton Brewery as well. This is Adele now and Michael Jackson on Friday night's edition of Later with Carl.

0: Someone Like You from Adele and Michael Jackson, Pretty Young Thing. Right, it's time for our musical montage. Oh, just before we do our musical montage, I must tell you, I did briefly mention this story, but I thought it was worth another mention to you, because I've been so impressed with it. My little grandson, Riley, for his birthday, his fifth birthday, he had a little robot, like a mechanical robot, and you can sort of program it to do various things with a little hand controller. Now, you need an O-level or something to work this thing, but he's managed to get it to do the moonwalk. He walks backwards and does the moonwalk, the robot, not Riley, although he does do the moonwalk quite well. So there we are. Very clever. I couldn't get the robot to do anything at all, but there you go. Modern toys. You need modern people to do it with. Barry White, Roberta Flack, Taylor Swift and The Temptations collectively make up our musical montage, set number one on tonight's edition of Late with Carl.
1: I was a part of the task force when we went to liberate the Falkland Islands. We lost 48 men. I was the closest to the bomb to survive.
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0: Another musical montage for you in the next hour show. That was Barry White, You See the Trouble With Me. The first time I ever saw your face from Roberta Flack, Taylor Swift, The Fate of Ophelia, and Treat Her Like a Lady from The Temptations. Latest news at 11 o'clock, followed by a detailed look at the Anchorage weather forecast for this weekend. Taking us to the news, Pet Shop Boys with Dusty Springfield, What Have They Done to Deserve This? Title of a song, after Richard's Trivia Challenge question.
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2: Hello there, it's Richard Smith here with another A to Z of Pop Trivia Challenge for you. I'm looking for the answer to the following question. What D was the stage name for Irish singer Rosemary Brown, who shot to Eurovision fame in 1970? What D was the stage name for Irish singer Rosemary Brown, who shot to Eurovision fame in 1970? Okay, time's up. Did you get it? Well, the answer, of course, is Donna.

0: That's all for now, but do join me again soon here on your favourite station for the A to Z of Pop. I'll see you later. Ta-ra!
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1: From the Sky News Centre at 11, Andy Burnham's marked the end of his first week as Prime Minister with the new Number 10 North office. He's opened the facility in Manchester, calling it the best day of his life, as he plans to push power out of Westminster. A major incident's been declared in Essex as more than 50 firefighters tackle a huge blaze near Chelmsford. Emergency services were called to an industrial unit on South End Road just before 5 p.m. There are no reported injuries, but local residents are being urged to keep windows and doors closed, with the situation described as hazardous. Dave Bond is from Essex Fire Rescue.
2: The incident has been declared a major incident by the fire service due to the size of the fire that we're dealing with. There is still significant smoke, and we're advising people to stay away from the area while we deal with it. We do believe that we've got the fire surrounded now, but we ask for the public's patience while we bring the incident to a closure.
1: A law student's been charged and since released on bail after Irish police intercepted a car bomb. The device was already constructed when it was seized in County Monaghan on Wednesday in an intelligence-led operation. A police boat full of armed officers has crashed into central London's Westminster Bridge. The Met says five of those injured were responding to reports of a person in the water near Battersea earlier this afternoon. Four of them remain in hospital with serious injuries. Jim Bagley from Gloucester, Massachusetts in the US, was nearby when it unfolded.
3: We didn't see it happen, but we heard the explosion. And then the next thing we saw was three people in the water coming down the river. And then the other cruise boats stopped in their way because they were trying to dock. So they tried to save and get out to those boats.
1: And swimmer Duncan Scott has claimed Scotland's first gold medal at the Commonwealth Games in Glasgow. He's taken the 200-metre individual medley title, the 14th medal of his career. And yellow heat health alerts have come into force for parts of England. The warning covers southern and central areas until Sunday. That's the latest. I'm Stevie Shillinglaw.
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5: Day's highs for you today at 27 degrees Celsius, dry evening and night in store. Cloud building overnight with temperatures of 13 degrees Celsius, and Saturday seeing some sunshine developing for you in the morning, although cloud will increase from the north into the afternoon. Top temperature for your Saturday, 26 degrees Celsius.
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Into the second hour then, Friday night edition of Late with Carl with KC and the Sunshine Band. That's the way I like it. Yeah, it's okay. And Take That with Everything Changes. It's 10 minutes now past 11.

0: easing you and caressing you towards midnight. It's Carl Stein on The Late Show through until midnight tonight. Looking after The Late Show tomorrow night, Fred Setters also with you on Sunday from 11 through until 12 midnight. This is, that was Lionel Richie, Say You, Say Me. Next up, it's Patti LaBelle and Michael McDonald on my own. Music to follow from Dexter's Midnight Runners, Ariana Grande, Beverly Craven and Chic. Following the success of the George Eliot Hospital Food Bank drop-off points for the Nuneaton Trussell Trust, we are going to continue to support the food bank all through the year. Donations of food and toiletries are most welcome. 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Drop-off points can be found in the George Eliot Hospital if you would like to make a donation at the main League of Thrones tea bar, next to the voluntary services office and at the Lewis House ground floor kitchen. 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
1: This is Ian Jousey inviting you to join me for the Golden Years at 10 a.m. this Saturday morning to enjoy 2 hours of great music from the golden age of the 1950s, 1960s and 1970s. It's a trip down memory lane like no other. The 1950s was a decade that significant transition from post-war recovery to increasing prosperity. The 1960s was a time of a youth-driven cultural revolution culminating with the swinging 60s, and the 1970s was a colourful decade that brought us industrial upheaval and strikes and the winter of discontent. Through it all, the music shone through. We cover the birth of rock and roll, the swinging 60s, Motown, glam rock, punk and new wave. It's all here in the golden years every Saturday morning at 10 a.m. here on Anchor Radio.
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0: So strap some bells to your knees, tie a hanky to each wrist and stick a finger in your ear, or put on your Stetson and sit on the porch in your old rocking chair at 8 p.m. Wherever you choose to listen, tune in on the first and third Mondays of every month at 8 p.m. We promise you a broad selection of music new and old and some folking good fun. 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

0: final musical montage of the week featured music from Gladys Knight and the Pips. The Best Thing That Ever Happened to Me. Title of a song, Have I Told You Lately That I Love You from Van Morrison. Sabrina Carpenter, Busy Woman. And I Can Dream About You from Dan Hartman. So let's look ahead to tomorrow, Saturday, the weekend. And I'll be with you on our Saturday morning breakfast show, 8 o'clock through until 10. Ian Jowsey with you from 10 through until 12 midday. Roy Orbison and Jerry Rafferty play us out tonight. And for this week's Late With Carl shows, Late With Carl returns on Monday from 10 p.m. for another week of some proper late night radio for you. Have a lovely weekend. Here's Richard with this hour's Trivia Challenge question.
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2: Hello there, it's Richard Smith here with another A to Z of Pop Trivia Challenge for you. I'm looking for the answer to the following question. What N was the lead singer with Tubeway Army on their one and only hit? So that's what N was the lead singer with Tubeway Army on their one and only hit? Okay, time's up. Did you get it? Well, the answer, of course, is Gary Numan. And just for a second, I thought I remembered. With the song Our Friends Electric. Well, that's all for now, but do join me again soon here on your favourite station for the A to Z of Pop. I'll see you later. Take care. Ta-ra!
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1: From the Sky News Centre at midnight, Andy Burnham's marked the end of his first week as Prime Minister with a new number 10 North office in Manchester.
2: Thank you, everybody. I cannot tell you what a proud moment this is. I think this might be the best day of my life. I'm not joking, I know you think I am, but I'm not. Things are just completely coming full circle here for me.
1: The former Greater Manchester Mayor has set up a base in the city where he intends to work at least once a week. It's part of his plans to push power out of Westminster into every postcode, putting decision-making into the hands of people at a local level. A major incident's been declared as around 50 firefighters tried to tackle a huge blaze in Essex, and explosions ripped through an industrial unit near Chelmsford. A law student's been charged and since released on bail after Irish police intercepted a car bomb. The device was already constructed when it was seized in County Monaghan on Wednesday in an intelligence-led operation. A police boat full of armed officers has crashed into central London's Westminster Bridge. Some on board ended up in the River Thames yesterday afternoon. Four are in hospital with serious but not life-threatening injuries. To sport, and swimmer Duncan Scott added yet another goal to his Commonwealth tally, cementing his title as Scotland's most successful athlete in the history of the Games. He retained his 200-metre individual medley crown last night and picked up his country's first gold in Glasgow. First Minister John Swinney says he's made the nation proud, and Scott says it was a special atmosphere.
3: And this pool's been so special to me anyway. You know, first time I qualified for an Olympic Games this year, first European title, obviously Commies 2014 here. It's really cool. Legacy and things like that.
1: He beat Team GB teammate Tom Dean, who finished in third for England. And a £3,000 reward's being offered for information after a monkey was abandoned on a London bus. The female common marmoset was discovered on the 302 in Kensal Rise. That's the latest. I'm Stevie Shillinglaw.
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5: Good morning, welcome to the weekend. Some sunshine developing for you this morning, and then cloud is set to increase from the north into the afternoon. Top temperature for your Saturday, 26 degrees Celsius.
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4: 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I'll see you later. 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Ta-ra!

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1: From the Sky News Centre at 1, Andy Burnham's opened his new No. 10 North office and says he wants to get Britain hoping again. The Prime Minister is expected to work out of the centre in Manchester one day a week. He says it'll help put power in every postcode. But Tory leader Kemi Badenoch says it's an interesting gimmick.
2: It's the actual decisions that are being taken that matter, not where you move people here or there. And what I'm really worried about is that we've got a new Prime Minister who should be lifting his sights and talking about how we revolutionise our economy, but he's mostly talking about the little things.
1: Crews are continuing to tackle a huge fire in Essex after an explosion ripped through an industrial unit near Chelmsford. Emergency services were called to Southend Road just before 5 p.m. yesterday. A major incident's been declared, with the situation described as hazardous. A 25-year-old law student's been released on bail after police in Ireland intercepted a bomb on the border. Isabella Pierce Sullivan's appeared in court charged with possession of explosives. Irish authorities say